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Or maybe it's about my bank account. I don't know. Coming up, Edge Hill, White Stripes. 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
1: We've got a crash Northgate Road eastbound. This is between I-25 and Voyager Parkway. It's semi-rollover in the roundabout east of I-25. So definitely expect to see some slower traffic through there. What's looking better is I-25, both north and southbound, pretty much clearing out, and traffic is moving at posted speeds. This traffic report is sponsored by America 250. 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I'm Leslie Scott. That's traffic on X1039.
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X1039 Delight. 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

0: 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Hey, it's Crowley, but you are free to pronounce it Crowley if you want, because I'm about to pronounce this name as Phoebe Bridgers. Because we got some tickets for you to win to Phoebe Bridgers phobia. Do you have a Bridgers phobia? Cure it with tickets to Phoebe Bridgers at Ball Arena October 19th. You want in on it? Text the word GHOST to 719-219-7625. Sadly, I am afraid we cannot accept the keyword of ghost. So that joke is played out, man. Regular ghost, normal ghost, not a demon possession. Probably not poltergeist. I guess that's square and rectangle thing right there. All poltergeists are ghosts, but not all ghosts are poltergeists. It's math. Phoebe Bridgers, Ball Arena, October 19th. Text GHOST to 719-219-7625 to get you some of that. Royal Otis right around the corner on X1039.
1: 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I mean, X 1039.
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Royal Otis with Moody on X1039. Anyone else feeling moody? I felt like it's been that time of the month for me since January. Hey, it's Hole on X1039.

0: 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Hey, it's Crowley, and I think I need to get out of here. I got some stuff to do. I got to go set up some booby traps in my yard to catch all the roof repair people coming by. I didn't even get hail where I'm at. Leave me the hell alone. In fact, before my afternoon shift here, I was at home taking a nap. They didn't knock on the door or anything, but I got a call from a 970 number, which is a Colorado number. And for like half a second, I was like, what? Did I not pay a bill? Is this a dentist appointment? Oh, it's roof people. Of course. Roof people, man. I will say this, all right? I'm going to say this because I was just ranting about this to Summer earlier today. If some people need to talk to salespeople because they're not sure what they want, great. I have to note, I wish all salespeople would never bother me simply because if I want or need something, I go get it. If I don't know that I need or want something, then I don't need or want something. So the presence of sales to convince me otherwise just underscores the fact that, like, hey, also, like, if you have to come bother me, that sure suggests something about your business, I feel like. If you were so good at roof repair, well, then I would Google roof repair Colorado Springs. Your name would pop up. I would go look at Yelp and I'd say, yeah, look at these great ratings here. Okay. If you have to convince people to use your services, maybe they're not that great of services. Oh, I know. New business, whatever. Yeah, that's totally how all the roof repair people work. Go with a local company. I guarantee most of the salespeople stopping by are not from a local company. Just saying. So. All right. I got to go set up them booby traps. I might watch Home Alone first for inspiration. Starling coming in next. She's got your evening, man. She's got the 90s at 9. She's got the one hitter. She's got the sparkling personality. And I'll talk to y'all tomorrow. Crowley away.
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Edward Sharp with Magnetic Zero has taken us into the 7 o'clock hour on X1039. I'm Starling. I got the Foo Fighters and MGMT this hour. The one hitter is coming up in about a half an hour. Now it's a new song from a new band, In Color, with Headlights on X1039.

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1: 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Tonight's featured track is Wall of Voodoo's Mexican Radio. I'll be back in a minute to tell you more about it, but here it is on X-1039.

0: 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Tonight's featured track is Walla Voodoo's Mexican Radio. Here's a question. Would Walla Voodoo have ever reached the charts with a hit single if not for its memorable music video? It came out in the peak MTV time. So we have to talk about that. We're never going to know, but their signature song, Mexican Radio, released in 1982, was just the sort of tune that would have been an unlikely hit, an unlikely radio hit, just a year or two earlier. From Stan Ridgway's unusual vocal delivery, to its unconventional instrumentation, to its lyrics about someone who listens to a Spanish language radio station but doesn't understand much of what is said, Mexican Radio was about as far from being a formula radio hit as was possible. Mexican Radio sounded more like a piece from a movie soundtrack than a song on a top 40 radio. And there was a good reason for that. Walla Voodoo frontman and co-founder Stan Ridgway started out writing music for low-budget film soundtracks. Mexican Radio wasn't written for a movie, but rather for Walla Voodoo's 1982 album Call of the West. The initial inspiration for the song came from banter on the way to one of the band's rehearsals. If not for that conversation, there would have been no song, no video, and no memories of Ridgway's face emerging from a pot of beans. According to Ridgway, the refrain from Mexican Radio came from a conversation that he and guitarist Mark Moreland would repeatedly have while driving through Los Angeles en route to rehearsals. He and Moreland didn't like the music that was played on the local radio stations. Ridgway said, quote, "We were very cynical and we thought it was much better to tune into these Mexican radio stations that would waft in across the border. Had to be AM radio. Of course, now these stations are all over Los Angeles. Anyway, when we come across one of these stations playing mariachi music, we get all excited and say, man, I'm on a Mexican radio." I also do the same. Love to go places, tune in to very local stations. A big reason why people still listen to Mexican radio more than 40 years after its release is that its official video received a substantial airplay on MTV when it was still a fledgling cable network. The single was released just over a year after MTV's August 1981 launch, and at that point, a low-budget video still had a shot of getting into rotation. Ridgway told SongFacts, "Walla Voodoo's label IRS Records did not want to spend much on a video for the song, so only spent $15,000 and 1.5 days shooting it." The video's interspersing of performance shots, footage from Tijuana, including bullfights, and bizarre images like an iguana roasting over a barbecue rotisserie spit and Ridgway's face submerged in beans made the video one of the most memorable from MTV's early years. There is little question that the frequent play of the video helped Mexican Radio to cross over and become a radio hit. And though it's true, we still talk about Mexican Radio today. It was not a huge hit in its day. No, not on the radio. But boy, you could find it anywhere. MTV, Teletoons. I think it was Radio Vision that Kilo had. It went on to number 58 on the Billboard Hot 100 and number 41 on their mainstream rock tracks chart. 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

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I am feeling hella good. And I got Red Jumpsuit Apparatus Phoenix and Soul Asylum this hour. 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

Unbelievable. X1039 has finally announced our mystery prize for the giveaway that we are doing this weekend for X Marks the Spot. I'll tell you more about that in 10 on X1039. If I-

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1: 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The runner-up is going home with $150. And we have finally revealed our big mystery prizes. Now, you can't win the grand prize or runner-up and win this raffle. Just a heads up. If you don't win the grand prize or runner-up, you can still win same-day tickets to see AJR at Ford Amphitheater or a turntable and vinyl or a retro-style CD player and CDs. And all you got to do is dress like a pirate. And I mean it. Don't just show up with an eye patch. You got to try. Get there early. Only the first 75 people dressed like a pirate are going to be entered into the raffle to be held after the grand prize giveaway. And you don't have to be an X Marks qualifier to win the raffle. But if you win the grand prize or the runner-up, can't win the raffle. 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

X1039 is giving away tickets to see Phoebe Bridgers on our text line. Well, she just announced her new album. I'll tell you more about that after Midnight Oil. Here's Soul Asylum on X1039.

0: timeless track from Midnight Oil on X1039. You might know we are giving away tickets to see Phoebe Bridgers on our text line. She just announced her new album. So Phoebe Bridgers has announced her new album last weekend and teased details of the first taster from the record. The follow-up to 2020's Punisher is set to be released on August 14th and comes after the singer-songwriter played her first live solo live show in 3 years, last month in Roswell, New Mexico, where she debuted three new songs. At the time, she also strongly suggested that a new album may be on its way, and fans in attendance each received an exclusive card, which at the time appeared to combine to make up what many people thought was the artwork for Bridgers' next release. But the record, which according to a press release, finds Bridgers at the height of her powers, a master taking nothing more seriously than this craft, refining here many of the motifs that distinguish her work previously on this new album that's otherwise everywhere full of surprises, actually has a different piece of artwork. Yeah, she knows how to do marketing. It's X1039.
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0: The Cure wrapping up the 90s at 9 on X1039. We are in the last week of the first round of X Marks the Spot presented by Ruffrana's Hell's Kitchen Pizza, where you can win tickets to either My Chemical Romance or the Noah Kahan August 8th show. 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

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I'm Starling. I got Rise Against, Susie and the Banshees, and Alanis Morissette this hour. 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

PJ Harvey on X1039. You know, Aubrey's brother. Remember Aubrey? I miss Aubrey. Her brother said that was the spooky fish song, and I will never unhear that. 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

timeless track from U2 on X1039. So get this. Pop rocker Biba Doobie has landed spots, guest spots, from Deftones vocalist guitarist Chino Moreno, Turnstile vocalist Brendan Yates, and more for her upcoming new album, Pylon. That album will be out on September 18th through Dirty Hit. And other guests on tap for that record include Haley Williams of Paramore, Matt Healy and George Daniel of the 1975, and Evan Stevens of Pine Grove. While it's not clear which track Moreno will appear on, Yates has been confirmed for the song Power Lines. Sun Has Set has just been launched as the lead single from the record. We will definitely keep you up to date on this one. It's X1039.

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1039, kicking it back to 2001 with Cakes, Short Skirt, Long Jacket. You know, I want to make you feel old for a second. 2001 was 25 years ago. Oh my gosh, I remember 2001. I remember a lot of it. Anyway, I'm Starling. I got The Strokes. I got Weezer this hour, and I have Oasis. But now it's the newest from Death Cab for Cutie on X1039.

X1039 presents the 6th Annual Teed Off Classic Charity Golf Tournament. It's going to be at Cheyenne Shadows Golf Course on August 7th. 100% of the proceeds from raffles and registration go to 50 for the Fallen. 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
13: Starling coming at you from the X1039 studio for about 30 more seconds, and I'm going to head out of here. I got the newest from Mount Joy, Lucy. They are going to be at Red Rocks on August 13th and 14th. Looks like it's going to be a great show. Let's see. I think I'm going to wrap up the evening with the Stone Temple Pilots and Mumford & Sons. 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
1: And good morning. It's 6:04 on this Thursday. I'm Summer Justice. Hope you had a great day yesterday and a great evening and a great start to your day on this Thursday. Coming up at about 6:15, you have a new tune from Muse. Right after that, your headlines, your forecast, and we'll take a look at traffic. So all those details on the way. Plus, Winnie and Wilcox to kick off your morning coming up in just 3 minutes.

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2: I don't want anything to happen to a Woody and Wilcox listener. So when I see a headline that says mother of bride injured seriously at wedding by cow, I want to make sure that we all don't have to go down this same path. Now, anybody ever hear of getting injured at your wedding by a cow? That was a new one. And by the way, this is in the United States, if that was one of the questions for you. So why would you get injured by a cow at your wedding? Anybody?
3: You drank too much and you tried to ride it.
2: No, ma'am. Good answer, though.
4: Drank too much and tried to pet it.
2: No, none of these are actually the answer. Let this AI-sounding reporter tell you the beginning of it.
5: They had the wedding in Wisconsin. The venue had three Highland cows on property for guests to take photos with.
2: It's that old deal. You have a wedding and you're going to bring cows on so that you can get photos with them. Anybody ever do that at a wedding?
3: I mean, I guess you can get married at a farm somewhere that already had the cows. I don't think they're shipping them in, are they?
2: It's Woody got married on the beach. We've talked about that. And he had a Ron Jeremy impersonator above them in a window. And they took photos with him.
4: Chelsea's had multiple weddings next to hog manure pits.
3: Well, that's what it is now. Every time Woody mentions them, it gets worse.
2: Hog manure pits is what you said.
4: Yes.
2: I don't think that's accurate. Did you get married next to a hog manure pit, Chelsea?
3: No, it's always something like that, though.
4: A gutter.
3: Something like a drainage pipe. Ditch.
2: Yeah, drainage ditch, more accurate. Here's the woman who was injured. And I know what you're thinking. Is she in a full body cast?
3: Oh.
2: She is.
6: I just squatted down to give one a little kiss on the nose and to take a picture. And within like a second, all of a sudden, the cow had jumped up and put his hooves on my shoulders.
5: Cassie, now wearing a body cast, explaining the cow injured her so badly, she had to be rushed to the hospital on her daughter's wedding day.
6: My whole body kind of snapped forward. And when I snapped forward, my face hit the ground and I felt my entire spine crack.
5: She was released from the hospital and is now healing at home with a lengthy recovery ahead of her.
3: I'm nearly speechless.
2: Right?
3: First of all, don't ever squat down and try to give a cow a little kiss on the nose.
2: Where is she squatting? That part is confusing to me as well.
4: She must be a giant woman.
2: Is this the smallest cow ever, or is she 10 feet tall?
3: I imagine there was some kind of fencing, too, but it doesn't sound like it.
2: Well, I think they brought him in so that you could hang with him and take pictures at her daughter's wedding.
3: Inside? I mean, you could still take a picture with a cow, even if it's on the other side of a fence.
2: Listen, I've built my whole life on taking pictures with cows. Don't challenge me on this, Chelsea.
3: Right. Sounds like an agile cow, too.
4: Right. Who knew
3: jump up and then
2: sounds like a
3: body
2: like,
3: slam
2: you know,
3: you?
2: Like a little humping when you know when you go over to a house and the dog gets on you, right? Same
4: it's
2: idea.
4: Best just to let him finish.
2: Right. So if you'd like to have a cow hump you at your daughter's wedding, 704-FEZ-3200. I don't know if you have to pay extra for that.
3: I mean, rather have that than have my spine broken.
2: I feel like that's a solid answer, yes.
7: My hair is just not going to look right.
2: Anybody ever get injured? A, at a wedding, or B, by a cow?
3: I mean,
2: these are all things that are open to you as well. 704-FEZ-3200 talkback button. No? Anybody? You got one of those in your back pocket?
4: Outside of like a twisted ankle or something, trying to do something stupid on a dance floor. That's about it.
3: Fall formals in college and people bleeding
2: wedding.
3: And the blood won't stop because too much alcohol so it won't clot.
2: Oh, what?
3: And there's medication you can put on to help like stop the bleeding. Not like profuse, not like bleeding out. Look, there were boys racing each other in laundry baskets in the hotel. So had to get some help with that.
2: Okay.
4: All right,
2: so Chelsea was just describing any injuries that happened when you were dressed formally.
3: Yes.
2: And you know what? I will. It's not necessarily a wedding, but I will allow that as well. Coagulant had to be used because you were so boozed up.
3: Mm-hmm. Not
2: that
3: me.
2: You were
3: going to
2: bleed out.
3: Right.
2: It wasn't you.
3: It wasn't me.
2: Right.
3: I was a witness to it though.
2: Wink. 704-FEZ-3200. 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
1: It is 6:18 on this Thursday. That was Muse, Be With You, off their upcoming album, The Wow Signal, which drops tomorrow. And they're going to be at Fiddler's Green with Portugal the Man and The Temper Trap. You can get your tickets at X1039radio.com. I'm Summer Justice. I have your headlines and your Fox 21 weather forecast right after this.
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3: 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Plenty of dry roads for us here. If you're headed north of town, highway's going to be a little damp, but they've been getting some rainfall up through Douglas County. Highway 24 up to and down from Manitou Springs looking pretty good for you. 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I'm Aaron O'Neill. That's traffic on
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1: Good morning. President Donald Trump halted the signing of a housing bill, which was approved by Congress yesterday. He's demanding that Congress first pass the Save America Act. Trump called the bipartisan housing package minor and deemed the stalled election reform bill a, quote, national emergency. The Chaffee County Sheriff's Office says a 59-year-old Silverthorne resident, Paul Frasch, was tragically killed on Tuesday after a massive half-ton boulder fell and crushed him. The accident happened on a trail near the Arkansas River in Buena Vista. Frasch and a coworker who were passing through for work and stopped to eat lunch at their usual spot were walking up a trail when Frasch dislodged some rocks, triggering a rock slide. He was crushed by the boulder. His coworker suffered minor injuries trying to rescue him. At least 164 people have died and nearly 1,000 were injured after a pair of powerful quakes rocked Venezuela last night. The 7.2 and 7.5 magnitude earthquakes were among the strongest to strike Venezuela in more than a century and could be felt throughout the region. Venezuela's president said officials were trying to make the most of daylight hours to speed up efforts to rescue people trapped under rubble. This comes as a magnitude 5.6 earthquake hit Mendocino County, California yesterday. That's the strongest it's seen since 1940. There was minor damage reported there. Colorado Springs Utilities responded to a sinkhole Tuesday on Montebello Drive. The large sinkhole was caused by a major water main break in the area near UCCS. Colorado Springs Utilities completed a temporary road patch, allowing the immediate reopening of the lanes in the area. Permanent paving operations are scheduled to finalize the road surface. Colorado Springs Utilities held its annual State of the Utilities event yesterday, giving community members an update on keeping up with the city's growing needs. The CEO addressed peak energy rates, water concerns, and future power grid concerns. He said the system is strained and that the city can expect new substations to supply more power. He also mentioned the possibility of nuclear power coming to Colorado Springs to help build stronger power infrastructure for the future. All right, let's get a look at that forecast for your Thursday.
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4: Hey there, Fox 21 Storm Team Meteorologist Nick Temple here, and happy Thursday. We've almost made it to the end of the week here, and by the time we get to the afternoon, we'll be just below the seasonable norm. So it will feel a bit cooler into the upper 70s, and if you're traveling south to Pueblo, into the mid 80s. Now, it does come with some rain showers and some storm risk along the interstate. Means that it's possible, not a guarantee for everyone will be hit or miss once again, but you'll definitely notice the clouds that are rolling in into the afternoon. More storm risk as you go off to the eastern plains. Overnight tonight, we'll fall into the 50s, making for a mild evening before we start a warming trend going into Friday.
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6: Played some audio from a news story a little bit earlier about a woman who was injured at her own daughter's wedding, and it was just what you'd imagine. A cow broke her back. You know, that old wedding story.
7: They had the wedding in Wisconsin. The venue had 3 Highland cows on property for guests to take photos with.
6: So that was that.
8: I just squatted down to give one a little kiss on the nose and to take a picture. And within like a second, all of a sudden, the cow had jumped up and put its hooves on my shoulders.
6: She is now in a full body cast after having some part of her back broken by the cow. What I didn't anticipate was an actual Highland cow calling in.
9: Hey, this is the Highland cow from the wedding. I just wanted to make a public service announcement. We really don't like when people give us kisses on our foreheads or our noses. Not without consent, please, and thank you. Also, I am a couple hundred pounds and you are not, so maybe back up just a little bit. Okay, thanks.
6: Maybe the greatest cow moo ever. How does a cow typically moo? Because I don't know if it's... All right, well, whatever. Thank you for the PSA. That's very nice of you.
10: I've had a lot of thoughts, never once thought about kissing a cow on the nose.
6: Or having one at your wedding, potentially.
10: Right.
6: Although you may be alone.
11: Wife and I got married in a barn-style venue. They offered animals for the wedding to take photos with the guests, including cows, horses, and even a sloth, which was awesome. Have a great day.
10: One of those things is not like the other.
12: Mm-hmm. We got cow, we got horses, sloth.
10: doesn't move much.
6: I mean, sloth, though, very trendy animal, I believe. Anybody want to agree or disagree with that?
10: Sure.
6: I mean, I think that because movies, there was a sloth in a movie not that long ago. Very funny, right? Animated, but fun. I think people love sloths.
10: It's a novelty almost.
6: Yeah.
10: When have you ever been around a sloth?
6: I never have.
10: Right.
6: No, so.
10: So, I mean, I'm not against animals at weddings, but less dangerous and more fun than your run-of-the-mill cow or horse.
12: Like, right.
10: Capybaras are really popular.
12: But if a sloth was going to try and jump on your back, you have lots of time to get out of the way.
10: Yes.
6: Good point.
11: Mm-hmm.
6: 100% true. Now, I did appreciate an attempt at jokes, which is what I think this is.
13: Hey, Wilcox. Heard you talking about being hurt at a wedding. Yeah, I was actually hurt at my own wedding. April 25th, 1991. Been paralyzed ever since.
6: So, I mean... I think the joke would be more...
12: My wife got injured at our wedding. She went numb from the waist down ever since then or something like that.
6: Still not good, but I feel like that's kind of where he was headed. Am I missing it? Or do we think he's really paralyzed? Because I'm pretty sure that's not what he's saying.
10: No, it's just a joke.
6: But I'm not sure. It doesn't... Granted, nobody knows jokes that don't make sense more than the Woody and Wilcox show.
12: So
6: I feel like I'm kind of an expert on that. I don't know. Let's workshop it and we'll get there.
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1: Drive here in town looks great for us this morning. 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No early problems here in Colorado Springs. We're looking good up and down that I-25 corridor. Plenty of dry roads here. No problems with Highway 24 down through Falcon, or if you're making the run in from Manitou Springs. Up and down Powers, we're really light this morning. The one issue we are seeing is down in the Pueblo area. There is a wreck in the left lane, northbound I-25 coming up through Stem Beach. A little bit of a backup through there. eBay is home to millions of finds, and each one becomes part of your story. From your favorite vintage band tee to the dream car you've been searching for, or the foul ball you heroically gave away, it's all there on eBay. eBay, things people love.

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2: So we were talking about the woman who injured herself at a wedding, her daughter's wedding, actually, and they'd arranged to have cows there that you could take photos with as guests of the wedding. And apparently we've discovered that's not as unusual maybe as we would have thought. We had another guy call in and said, yeah, we had animals. We had sort of a wedding at a barn type scenario and farm animals, sloth, the whole nine yards.
3: Think about a sloth on a farm.
2: Cows that make this noise. Appreciate this call.
4: There's a guy who owns a donkey and he rents it out to weddings, and the donkey just carries beer and like wine on each side, walks around. The guests just get beer from the donkey. He makes a really good living.
2: The donkey does, or the guy who makes the good living? That's ingenious, by the way.
3: How do you
2: think about it? You would love that. I mean, maybe not initially, maybe as the bride. I don't know how you feel about donkeys at your wedding, but the idea, this is probably at the reception, I'm guessing, not at the actual wedding.
3: Unless it's a pet donkey.
2: And so the donkey's just making his way through the crowd like a server would, you know, in a situation where they've got hors d'oeuvres on a platter and they're just milling through the crowd. And yet this is a donkey with beer and wine in his whatever you call that thing that they wear.
5: Beer burrows.
2: I'm sorry?
5: Beer burrows.
2: I don't know.
5: There are miniature donkeys that have exactly what he's talking about.
3: What?
5: Wedding and event donkeys. You can rent out.
3: I want an event donkey.
2: If that's not the name of your new band, what are you doing? Event donkeys? Come on. That's absolutely your new band name.
3: Oh my gosh. Do we feel like the donkey's okay with it?
2: I mean, as okay as they are with anything.
5: Right.
2: There could be a lot worse duty for donkeys. Right?
3: Yes.
2: You're out there in the field. It's hot. You plowing.
5: Duty for Donkeys is a great band.
2: That is a great name.
3: Can a donkey control its bowels pretty well? I'm being serious.
2: Cool
3: because
2: beans.
3: We've all seen a horse at a parade, right?
2: Ooh.
3: Yeah.
2: I'm going to say no. I'm not an expert on donkey bowels. Third band name, by the way.
3: But you don't want that just, you know, dispersed around your reception site. I don't care if he has beer or not.
2: I mean, I guess you're right, although maybe there's a little guy who follows along and cleans that up.
3: Maybe there's a donkey diaper.
2: You ever been to Charleston? They have a guy who does that behind the horses. Maybe you do that at your wedding. So you got the beer burrows and you got the beer burrow poo sweeper.
3: Okay.
2: The BBPS, as we like to call them for short.
3: Okay.
2: I've never heard of that. That's such a great idea.
5: It is a fantastic idea.
2: Does it appear that there's a lot of that? Or do you think you found the one that this guy's referencing who just called us?
5: I found a local one, qcbeerburrows.com. Check it out, where you can see Walter and Fiona. But then there was a bunch of them.
2: So it's obviously a thing. There's not just one guy who created this.
5: Yeah.
2: Because it's like when you rent, what is it you can rent, sheep or goats? I mean, I've heard about that too in some places.
3: To eat your grass?
2: Yes. Right.
3: Goats.
2: Is it goats?
3: Mm-hmm.
2: Okay. I mean, so why couldn't you have a donkey carrying beer at your wedding? You could, obviously.
3: Is it limited to just donkeys?
2: Don't ask me how goats are with their bowels, because I don't know that answer either. Nor sheep, for that matter. I'm pretty limited on my own. I don't even know my own that well, so... I'm not going to know another animal's very well. I'll tell you that right now. That's Chelsea gargling. That's not a cow. That's a cow. 704 Fez. That's Chewbacca. 704 Fez. Not really. 704 Fez 3200. 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
1: It is 6:44 on this Thursday. That was the Black Keys, No Rain, No Flowers. I'm Summer Justice, and X Marks the Spot with X 103.9. Well underway. You've got a couple more days to qualify for round one, and we're going to meet up on Saturday. This is how you can win tickets to see My Chemical Romance or Noah Kahan, plus $700. All presented by Rifrano's Hell's Kitchen Pizza. And then the runner-up gets the tickets the grand prize winner does not want, and $150. So a couple winners there. All you got to do, listen for your cue to call to get qualified. Be caller 10 when you hear it. And when you qualify, you get an additional prize. You could choose from one of three treasure chests. Each one has a random treasure inside, like smooth alpaca experience, boat rides at the Pueblo Riverwalk, the Colorado Renaissance Festival, Colorado Gators Reptile Park, Pueblo Zoo. We've got concert tickets, extra entries, old school CDs and players, turntables, vinyl, and Atari game systems. 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
3: Hey, I just heard the donkey at a wedding bit, so I'm not exactly sure what exactly we're talking about, but I went to a wedding a couple months ago, and these guys had a cannoli guy walking around the dance floor, serving up cannolis left and right. I must have had a dozen cannolis out there just dancing, partying the night away. Dudes walking around, like, piping the little cream into the pastry bit and sprinkling a little chocolate pistachio on it, whatever you want. Dude, it was electric.
4: Electric.
5: That's awesome. I think, you know, because what's happening is, and we see it with proposals and promposals and all that, it's this ratcheting up of I'm going to one-up you on either how I propose to you or how I ask you to prom or my wedding or gender reveal, all of this, doing it all for the video, right? For the social media.
6: But
5: if you're going to be like, oh, I hate that, and that's negative, but it's not because you're a guest at a wedding and there's a dude hand-making cannolis on the dance floor.
4: Right, doing the cha-cha slide and giving you a dessert.
5: Because you want to be like, hey, y'all, we got a cannoli guy at our wedding if you weren't thinking of coming. And now I'm in. Now I'm in. Because who doesn't love a cannoli? And the dude's piping it right in there. I want to use that expression.
6: I want a donkey giving me a cannoli.
5: Right. And he started that by saying, I don't know how we got into this. So he must have missed the dude who was talking about the guy who has a donkey who will come to your wedding.
7: There's a guy who owns a donkey and he rents it out to weddings. And the donkey just carries beer and like wine on each side, walks around. The guests just get beer from the donkey. He makes a really good living.
6: He does make a really good living because I've put in an inquiry to see how much it costs. So here's what you get for one donkey carrying beers around. So this is a donkey, a handler, a manure catcher, Wilcox.
4: Is that a person or a bag?
6: That's a bag on the burrow, so you don't have to do any cleanup, ice packs, blah, blah, blah. $1,200 per hour.
5: Hell yeah.
4: I feel like I could buy a donkey and teach it to do that for less money.
6: I don't even think you need to teach it to walk around, Chelsea.
4: Just carry stuff.
6: $1,200 an hour. 1 hour minimum, 2 hour maximum.
4: Gets tired. There are rules about how long a donkey can work.
6: Is there? It's like children on a movie set.
5: He's in the union.
4: Right. I got curious about animals at weddings because I haven't been in a while. And I found a website called Goat Shenanigans, which should also be your band name. But for $175, not specifically for a wedding, but maybe a party, you can get two baby goats dressed in pajamas or tutus or any other outfits, and they will show up for a 1 hour visit. If you're going to have a goat wearing pajamas at your wedding, put that before everything else on the invitation.
5: And obviously a lot more affordable than the beer burrow.
6: Mm-hmm. Honey, you want to go with the donkey, or we could have 10 baby goats in pajamas?
5: Is it possible that the beer comes with it? Is that part of the $1,200?
6: Not included. The bottled drinks that the burros will be serving. Client can provide alcoholic drinks or non-alcoholic drinks.
5: Does the donkey open my beer for me?
4: How about the wine bottles?
5: I'm interested in that. I can't open a wine bottle, Chelsea. If there's a donkey out there that can do it, I want to see that.
4: That's a party trick.
6: For $1,000, you can put a saddle on me and call me a jackass, and I'll walk around at your wedding. And I've saved you $200.
5: That does sound fun. Can you open the beer bottle with the donkey's teeth? Like, is that a thing? You know what I mean? Like a... deals.
4: You don't want to hurt your beer donkey.
5: No, maybe he likes it. I mean, donkeys like some weird stuff, Chelsea.
4: Taking notes. That, right?
5: I mean, I'm not saying anything you don't already know.
8: Hey, this is Anthony, and I just want to say, if you find a woman, you ask her to marry you, and she says yes, but she wants a donkey show at the reception, you may want to rethink your choices.
5: Or have you made the best choice ever?
6: Exactly.
5: I mean, I think you're looking at this the wrong way, Anthony. I think you found a keeper is the way you mean to phrase that.
6: So
5: It doesn't shock me. I mean, it kind of does. But the idea that there are all these different possibilities and people are. And kudos to everybody who, you know, hey, I own a donkey. How can I make money out of it? And you found a way. And who would have thought weddings? It wouldn't have been at the top of my list.
4: No, to a child's birthday party, maybe.
5: I mean, I assume you could have them come to anything.
6: By the way, if
5: they could come to our holiday party at the radio station. I mean, you have to get him up in the elevator, but I'm sure he's willing to come to anything. It's not just weddings. Your bar mitzvah. Your bris.
6: You have a donkey at your kid's birthday party that's carrying around beers?
5: Right?
6: I want to be friends.
5: Get your HOA to do it for trick-or-treating.
6: Sweet baby Jesus, yes.
4: Right.
5: Have the donkey come out to your cul-de-sac for Halloween. I'm sure they would do it.
6: I know there's a couple of people that do it.
5: Now, if it's on a public street, I wonder if you have to get a donkey permit of some sort. I don't know if there's some sort of permitting process.
6: That donkey permitted.
5: Better to ask forgiveness later with your donkey, I've always said. So
4: these are ideas.
5: These are ideas. I mean, that dude who owns this beer burrow thing, the business you're going to get now from this is, I mean,
4: I'm looking up cost to buy a donkey right now.
5: Radio advertising works. Absolutely.
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2: Hey there, Fox 21 Storm Team Meteorologist Nick Temple here, and happy Thursday. We've almost made it to the end of the week here, and by the time we get to the afternoon, we'll be just below the seasonable norm. So it will feel a bit cooler into the upper 70s, and if you're traveling south to Pueblo, into the mid 80s. Now, it does come with some rain showers and some storm risk along the interstate. Means that it's possible, not a guarantee for everyone will be hit or miss once again, but you'll definitely notice the clouds that are rolling in into the afternoon. More storm risk as you go off to the eastern plains. Overnight tonight, we'll fall into the 50s, making for a mild evening before we start a warming trend going into Friday.
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I said, are you gonna be my girl? It's a 1, 2, 3, take my hand and come with me, because you look so fine that I really wanna make you mine. I said, you look so fine that I really wanna make you mine. 4, 5, 6, come on and get your kicks. Now you don't need

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1: Good morning on this Thursday. It is 7:04. I'm Summer Justice. Coming up at about 7:15, you have a new tune from Dexter and the Moonrocks. We'll talk about their show coming up later on this year. Coming back to Colorado Springs. And after that, we'll take a look at traffic. I've got your headlines and then your Fox 21 weather forecast. Gonna get you qualified for X Marks the Spot coming up just after 7:30. Your chance at My Chemical Romance or Noah Kahan tickets and $700 in cash. 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
4: I don't know if I should say only on the Woody and Wilcox Show would we go from the news story about the woman who was injured by a cow at her daughter's wedding to what it costs to rent a donkey for your own function. And it started with something we had never heard of this before until this guy called in.
5: There's a guy who owns a donkey and he rents it out to weddings, and the donkey just carries beer and like wine on each side, walks around. The guests just get beer from the donkey. He makes a really good living.
4: And we found out, I guess he does make a good living. Woody found one site where it was $1,200 an hour to rent out the beer donkey.
6: Wild.
7: I know. So. And did I look up the cost to purchase a donkey? Yes, I did. And it runs from what I found, $135 to $20,000.
4: That's a wide range.
7: It is, but
6: wait.
4: What am I getting for the top end donkey? Yes.
7: Right, and what do you get for a discount donkey? Like, I'm on the low end because, you know, radio. So
4: I'm afraid I don't want the $100 donkey at my wedding because I feel like there's a reason why he's so cheap. $1,200 is excessive. $20,000 is ridiculous.
6: Right.
4: But $100 seems problematic.
7: Okay, but I still need
4: that donkey is going to tear up your wedding. And maybe eat several people while he's at it. I mean, donkeys can be ornery. They are not really necessarily your friend. Some are great, obviously, but, you know, not all.
7: Okay.
4: Well, now, maybe you could rent a $100 donkey to, like, a rival's wedding. Like, somebody you don't like, you're like, I'm going to send a donkey over to their wedding.
7: An ornery donkey.
6: I don't want a donkey. I want a jackass.
4: I want a distempered donkey.
6: Yes.
4: Is it distempered or ill-tempered? Distemper is actually a condition, yes. Right? I'm going to need my vet text to ring in on that. Mm-hmm. Appreciate those of you that have decided to make multiple calls making your donkey carrying drinks jokes.
8: I absolutely love the idea of a donkey serving drinks at a wedding. I think that's fantastic. Obviously, he's serving up Moscow mules.
4: So that's A. Stand by, hold your applause until later, please.
8: Well, I think it's obvious if the donkey is working a non-alcoholic venue, he's serving up donkey punch.
4: All right, now.
7: How long is this going to go on?
4: That's it.
7: Okay.
4: Now you can release your applause.
6: Can I vote for neither?
4: Yes, you can. You can do whatever you want on that. So.
6: The cow is killing me.
4: But I love that you were so inspired, Chuck, to make two different donkey carrying drinks jokes. So. Mm-hmm. You're the $100 version of that, though. And I mean that with love. And you're not the $2,500 donkey joke guy. 704 Fez 30. Neither am I, by the way.
7: I mean, yeah. Tell me a good donkey joke.
4: I don't have one.
7: Okay.
4: you're also welcome on the talk back button. But it does get your mind spinning as to ways that you could rent things out to people for their special events. And again, not limited to weddings.
6: You think my chickens could carry? How many beers do you think my chickens could carry?
7: None. But if you put them in a costume, somebody might rent them.
4: Right. That's the other. Remember, Chelsea said you could get miniature goats to just come and wear outfits.
7: Yep.
4: And that's a thing that you could make money on. Yep. They don't have to carry anything.
7: And we know there are chicken outfits out there.
6: Sadly, we do.
7: Just, I mean, put all those little tiny like arms on them. That's all you have to do. And that's entertaining. If I go to a wedding and I see a chicken with arms.
4: If I go to a wedding and I see a chicken with arms.
6: Somebody's just tuned into the show and is like, well. I'm glad I've got more buttons to press.
7: I hope you're Googling chicken arms right now.
4: You're going to want to grab the podcast after this because you're going to need to know why all of this is happening. Exactly.
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1: It is 7:18 on this Thursday. 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I'm Summer Justice. I've got your headlines and your Fox 21 weather forecast after this.
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3: We got a very light drive this morning. 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We are seeing a little slowing westbound Mesa Ridge into Fort Carson, but overall not terrible there on the south side. In fact, I-25 is pushing good speeds north and southbound for you this morning. Looking good for Highway 24 on the east side and the west side. Up and down Powers were lighter than average. A crash cleaning up on the south side of Pueblo. This is northbound I-25 at Stem Beach in the left lane. Introducing the KFC $10 Bucket of the Day deal. 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I'm Aaron O'Neill. That's Traffic on
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1: And good morning. The Chaffee County Sheriff's Office says a 59-year-old Silverthorne resident, Paul Frasch, was tragically killed on Tuesday after a massive half-ton boulder fell and crushed him. The accident happened on a trail near the Arkansas River in Buena Vista. Frasch and a coworker who were passing through for work stopped to eat lunch at their usual spot. And while walking up a trail, Frasch dislodged some rocks, triggering a rock slide. He was crushed by a boulder and his coworkers suffered minor injuries trying to rescue him. People in LA are experiencing burning throats, dizzy spells, and persistent headaches because of a stubborn warehouse fire that's been burning for more than a week. County officials said that they've distributed over 10,000 masks and 2,300 air purifiers to East LA residents impacted in the area. That fire is burning in a warehouse owned by a company named Lineage, who says it was renting it to a third party. LAFD said the fire is complex and will take some time to completely extinguish. This comes as a Lineage facility in Washington State also caught fire and smoldered for 2 months in 2024. Nearby residents there in that blaze reported health problems. Colorado Springs police took a man into custody early this morning who they say stole a vehicle that had an 8-month-old child inside. Police were called to a report of a domestic disturbance on Hudson Street near South Circle Drive and Pikes Peak Avenue at about 3:30 this morning. They made contact with a woman and learned that a 30-year-old man was intoxicated and possibly armed with a handgun. He drove away from the area in a vehicle that was occupied by that woman's 8-month-old son, who was left unrestrained in the vehicle. Officers were told that the man is not the child's father. Police located the vehicle at an apartment complex and found it empty. A person unrelated to the incident approached officers with that child. The suspect was located inside of an apartment and was arrested. Families from across the country dropped off their sons and daughters at the U.S. Air Force Academy yesterday to begin their 47-month journey to become an officer in the Air Force or Space Force. During In-Processing Day, also known as I-Day, Academy staff processed more than 1,130 appointees in the class of 2030 from over 10,000 applicants. The incoming class included 17 international appointees. And the historic Arkansas Riverwalk of Pueblo is proud to announce the return of Rollin' on the Riverwalk, Pueblo's largest and most anticipated Independence Day celebration. It's happening on 4th of July from 4 p.m. to 10 p.m. It's a free, family-friendly event. They're inviting residents and visitors alike to gather along the Riverwalk for an evening filled with live entertainment, local vendors, food, activities, and a spectacular fireworks finale for America's 250th. All right, coming up in just over, a little bit over 15 minutes, going to get you qualified for X Marks the Spot, so listen for that cue to call.
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4: Hey there, Fox 21 Storm Team Meteorologist Nick Temple here, and happy Thursday. We've almost made it to the end of the week here, and by the time we get to the afternoon, we'll be just below the seasonable norm. So it will feel a bit cooler into the upper 70s, and if you're traveling south to Pueblo, into the mid 80s. Now, it does come with some rain showers and some storm risk along the interstate. Means that it's possible, not a guarantee for everyone will be hit or miss once again, but you'll definitely notice the clouds that are rolling in into the afternoon. More storm risk as you go off to the eastern plains. Overnight tonight, we'll fall into the 50s, making for a mild evening before we start a warming trend going into Friday.
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5: The Woody and Wilcox Show. know if you've seen this, but it's what we've all been waiting for. Experts have rung in on what's the best way to park. I don't know if you've ever parked before. Anybody? Show of hands. You drive a car. Yep. Have you ever tried to park it?
6: Mm-hmm. No. I think we're still driving that car.
5: Just still driving? You never stop?
6: Yeah.
5: The age-old question, should you pull in forward or should you back into your chosen parking spot? Thank God a traffic specialist has rung in with the answer.
1: Well,
6: specialist.
5: There are people out there that are studying these things. They're critical to society.
1: Of all the specialists we hear about, this one might actually make sense.
6: What's up? My name's Jim. I'm a parking specialist.
5: Right, with only two options, by the way. Right. So it makes it relatively simple if that's your field of expertise. You don't have a ton of options.
1: Wait, is this just solely for parking or is this all traffic related things?
5: I don't know if Gary has another job, but he is the guy ringing in on traffic as a specialist.
1: And I don't know, is America prepared to hear the answer? Because this is one of those things that divides people almost like none other.
5: Correct. It's almost like the Civil War.
6: Mm-hmm. Well, isn't there some states where it's illegal to like back in parking, which is my personal favorite?
5: I'm sorry, some states where it's illegal? I don't think that's accurate.
6: Yeah. I've certainly seen signs where it's like you must park head in.
5: But I don't think that's a statewide law. That may be on a case-by-case basis.
1: Because
6: you've been to Wyoming lately?
5: I mean, I haven't, but I don't know that that's accurate.
1: We're going to have to back out of that spot eventually, most of the time, unless you can pull through. My husband is almost always a backer-inner, and I used to hate it at first because he likes to be up front, too. But I understand the ease of it. Now, I like, as I've said, to go to the back of the parking lot where there's not like a fight for traffic and spots. Mm. Pull all the way through a spot if I can.
5: Illegal. So
1: what does your parking specialist say about that?
5: Well, I don't know what pulling the statute through of limitations are, but that is technically not what you're supposed to do. Dangerous.
1: To pull through two empty spots and park yourself in
5: correct
1: one.
5: So you may want to turn yourself
1: fight
5: into
1: me
5: the local authorities.
1: Fight me.
5: Research suggests, Chelsea, that the best idea is to back into a parking spot.
6: I'm a big backer-inner.
1: As I've gotten older, I've come along. I'm on that side, too, because I see more chaos with people trying to back out of spots at the same time, and then people driving, carts, children, all of it. It seems much more dangerous.
5: I just feel like you're somehow flaunting something or showing off when you back in. I don't like it. It feels a little arrogant to me.
6: Arrogant?
5: Yeah. It does.
6: Like I'm better than everybody else?
5: Yeah, a little bit.
6: You see, for me, driving a big truck, it's easier to back into a parking space most times than to pull head in.
1: I didn't think about it that way. But the proliferation of cameras in cars, is it really showing off? Now, if somebody is unnecessarily parallel parking,
5: Showing off like skill level. I don't know what I mean, honestly. It's just one of those things that gets in your head and you don't know why you think it. But that is, I have that in my head. I don't like it.
1: Okay. You don't like thinking that way.
5: I'm not a back-in person.
1: You still don't like people backing into spots.
5: Correct.
1: And you don't know why it irritates you.
5: That's also correct.
1: Do a deep dive.
5: I don't think I will.
1: Let's get to the root of this.
5: It says that you're less likely to have a fender bender or a mishap, as you're suggesting.
1: Yep.
5: When you're backing out of a spot, you have multiple blind spots mm-hmm. that can limit your vision. So that's why backing in is the better idea. Yep. So it's more difficult getting out. Theoretically, but I mean, I don't know why you don't have the same problem, right? I mean, you're backing in, you're backing out, you're still backing. What's the difference?
6: You're not backing into traffic.
1: Right.
6: You're backing into
1: an empty spot.
6: Correct.
1: Which now, granted, people can still walk through because they have no sense of what's going on around them.
6: That is a fact.
1: But
5: why do you hate people?
1: Safer. I don't hate people. I just want them to wake up.
6: Why do I hate people? Go out in public.
5: Okay. Woody does hate people. Yes. Chelsea doesn't hate people. Only certain people.
1: I just
5: people.
1: Want them to do better.
5: Okay.
1: Not mad. I'm just disappointed.
5: I will say that this expert, by the way, is working for AAA. So these are the same people that are going to tell you when the best time to leave for your Labor Day drive is.
6: Oh my God.
5: You know how fun that always is. So just understand it's the same experts.
1: You worked for AAA.
5: I did, but I was never one of those. I just drew on a map. I wasn't the guy who was like, leave at 3:08 on Friday to
1: look,
5: find the most traffic.
1: We are not the ones to throw stones about anything.
6: Yes,
1: so.
6: We are. We are the stone
5: what
6: throwers.
5: What do you mean? I throw stones all the time. Right. What are you talking about? 704-FEZ-3200, talk back button on the iHeartRadio app. Backer Inners, what's wrong with you?
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1: It's X1039, and I'm Summer Justice, getting you qualified for X Marks the Spot, your chance at My Chemical Romance or Noah Kahan tickets, plus $700 in cold hard cash, all presented by Refrano's Hell's Kitchen Pizza. You have to qualify to win this grand prize. You've only got a couple more days to get qualified. Let's see who our lucky caller 10 is. Hey, good morning. You're caller 10.
2: Hey, all right.
1: Yeah, who is this?
2: This is Chris.
1: Chris, what's up on a Thursday?
2: Driving to work.
1: Yeah, what do you do?
2: I work for the government.
1: Oh, awesome. Very secretive and fun.
2: Yeah, it's okay.
1: Yeah. Well, now you're qualified for X Marks the Spot. So you got in just in the nick of time, and you get to play a game with me. I want you to pick between treasure chests 1, 2, or 3.
2: Let's go number 1.
1: All right, here we go. All right, Chris, it looks like you won a pair of tickets to see LCD Sound System at Red Rocks coming up August 16th.
2: Awesome. Thank you so much.
1: Yeah. And we're going to meet up this Saturday, noon to 2, at Red Sunset Grill to give away the grand prize. So you're now qualified for that.
2: Awesome. Thank you so much.
1: Yeah, we'll see you there. You got to be checked in by 1, okay?
2: Sounds good.
1: All right, we'll see you there, Chris, and everybody else who's qualified.

0: 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Maybe you could win an awesome extra prize. All right, we'll see you this Saturday. It's X1039.
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1: We are getting word of an accident southbound Powers just south of Palmer Park. This report sponsored by Taco Bell. So watch for a little bit of a delay through there. It doesn't seem to be impacting those northbound lanes. Mark Shuffle looking good on that drive into Peterson this morning. The delays we had westbound Mesa Ridge into Fort Carson have cleared out. Looking good along I-25. Little heavy traffic on that southbound side passing Garden of the Gods. Taco Bell's new jalapeno citrus salsa. Bright, spicy, zesty, impossible to ignore. 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I'm Aaron O'Neill. That's Traffic on X 1039.
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3: Oh, is it best, truly, to park nose in or to back into a parking spot? 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
4: Gary Bubar.
5: That's a great name.
3: I remember when he was an elephant, and now obviously a traffic safety expert.
4: Is that a Babar?
5: The elephant reference?
3: I'm going to move forward. The answer seems to be that you're supposed to back into a spot. And as I mentioned earlier, I don't know what it is, but I'm not a backer inner typically, and unless I need to. And I always feel like you're sort of showing off if you back into a spot. It's a little bit like, look at me. I'm gonna go ahead and back in. I'm gonna take up some time while I do this, so y'all sit around and watch me. 704-FEZ-3200.
6: Two things here. I believe Wilcox is probably just doing this for comedic effect, but yes, there are people online that say, oh, you think you're better than us because you're back into a spot? No, the mirror is in the camera. It makes it easier to see the lines to get it in there straight and park good. Secondly, Woody said it's easier for him to back up because he has a big truck. You have a 1500. That ain't no big truck. Get a real truck one day and use it for truck things.
7: I don't have a 1500. I do have a real... I moved two kids to college with my truck.
3: But it is essentially a 1500, right? I don't know why I'm even pushing this.
7: It's an F-150.
5: It's a big enough truck. So okay. I'm on your side.
3: I just love the guys who want to bash Woody for his truck. It's fun. It makes very little sense, and it's a running thing on the show.
7: Your dad for years gave me the business about driving a truck.
3: Well, that's a different scenario.
7: How about this?
3: I am sort of doing it for comedic effect, kind of, but I'm not joking that I do sort of feel that way too. I don't know why. I can't explain it. I feel like it's unnecessary.
5: Do you understand?
3: Or
5: do you have some kind of awareness that it's taken up too much energy for you?
3: It's not taking up that much. I'm not like not sleeping at night.
5: You think about it every single time. Like, do you want that brain space taken up?
3: I see what you're saying. I don't know that it's really that big
5: Look,
3: of an issue.
5: I have all kinds of irrational thoughts and feelings often, but I have to be able to identify like, okay, this is not it. This isn't making sense. This isn't working for me.
3: Mm-hmm.
7: Rich says, it takes longer to back into a parking space than it does to back out. I hate having to sit there and wait for somebody who takes three or four tries to back into their space before I can get into a parking space.
5: I have to disagree on this one. I don't know where you're calling from, sir, but I have seen people struggle to pull into parking spots so much, so often. Well, and usually people who are backing in are good at it, plus the cameras. It's a circus when you get multiple people trying to back out of those spots.
7: My theory is people back into spaces to hide their license plates from the cops.
3: He's saying that, or you're not saying that because you're the backer inner.
7: Rich says that.
5: I mean, where are you parking? Are you outside some kind of smoke shop? Are you just trying to get some groceries? Like, cops aren't going looking for you, right?
3: To counterbalance the guy who hates Woody because he doesn't use his truck right, there's this guy.
8: Hey, guys. I don't know why, but I'm just having the hardest time visualizing the current conversation you're having about backing it up and parking lots of stuff. Is there any way you could post a video of Woody backing it in?
3: So I don't know what's happening there, but I feel like that's a guy who just wants to see videos of Woody. And
7: I will back that thing up.
3: That's neat. Yeah, 100%. So thank you, sir, I guess.
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1: It is 7:51 on your Thursday. 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But if you don't win the grand prize or runner-up, you can still win tickets for that same day on Saturday to see AJR at Ford Amphitheater. We've also got a turntable and vinyl or a retro-style CD player and some CDs. All you have to do for that, dress like a pirate. Get there early, be the first 75 people dressed like a pirate will be entered into the raffle to be held after the grand prize giveaway. We're out there noon to 2 at Red Sunset Grill this Saturday. It's going to be Crowley and I out there. So join us, won't you? 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

0: The Woody and Wilcox Show.
1: This has sparked some debate, and obviously it's something that everybody can relate to because most of us have driven or whatever at some point in our lives, right? So when they come out with an answer to how you should park, whether you should park backing in or the other way around, experts have rung in and said you should be backing in. But it's led to some interesting calls, and I want to get to a few of them here.
2: The company I work for, we are required to back in when parking for safety reasons and even have to take a class on parking lot safety. I hate to admit it, Woody's right, just this once.
1: I'm curious what you're doing. Is that part of your job? It must be. So I don't know. What is that gig where you had to take a parking safety class? You must be a driver, though, right? Just like randomly, like, hey, when you pull into the parking lot at our computer job, you're going to have to take a class on how to back in, right? It can't be that.
3: You're driving a service van or something like that, right? You're out in the field driving that vehicle every day.
4: I don't know. Chelsea, maybe it's a weird parking lot.
1: You said something about the cameras obviously making it much easier to back in now.
5: I recently upgraded my truck, and it's got all the fancy cameras. And I don't know if it's just me, but every time I use the camera, I back in crooked. Maybe because I'm so used to not having the camera, I'm backing in with my mirrors. I'm not really sure, but I'm a backer in or two. It's great.
4: I can understand that. Because I'm so used to using my mirrors still after all this time. And if I'm backing into a garage, I'm not relying on the camera at all. I'm rolling down my window and I'm getting an actual visual. Because that space, like you can get, it's so tight.
3: You roll down the window?
4: Yeah, a lot of times when I just want to make sure. I'm not great at spatial reasoning either. So to make
1: honk?
4: Sure I'm not. I honk at myself.
3: She honks at the
1: car. You honk at the spot. You're like, straighten out, spot. How'd you not get this right?
4: No, I'm not that crazy yet. But yeah, I understand that.
1: But rolling down the window is an extra, that's an interesting step.
4: Just for parking in garages.
1: Does that help you see out of the mirror better, or you're actually sticking your head out the window and looking back?
4: I want to get like a visual when I'm first pulling in. Yeah.
3: She yells honk at the wall.
4: And then I can use my mirrors and my camera after that. Look, I'm being vulnerable here. I don't like the look on your face. My God. I'll just start pulling in to make you feel better. How about that?
1: I mean, I didn't say anything.
4: Look, we're not all great at everything. Your face at everything, Wilcox. Your mouth didn't need to.
1: I mean, it's a funny visual of you rolling down the window and looking backwards, but
4: that's the old school, you know? Mm-hmm. Check your mirrors.
3: Roll down the window.
1: thanks to Van Kupo on Twitter at Woody and Wilcox. Rapper Juvenile was the original traffic expert consultant, guys. He wanted us to back that thing up.
4: Okay.
3: What about Terry?
6: Bag up, Terry. Put it in reverse, Terry. Put it in reverse. Oh, Lord. Lord, Jesus. Oh, Lord. Oh, Jesus. What you doing, Terry? Terry, what's going on?
4: Now, what if that?
1: I feel like it's 4th of July again.
4: What if that sound played every time someone backed into a spot?
3: That would be
4: you had that option.
3: Imagine the joy that it would bring.
4: It would make people a little happier.
1: He is the original traffic consultant, no doubt about it. 704 Fez 3200, talkback button on the iHeartRadio app. Are you ready for another truck call, or how do you feel? Can you handle it, do you think?
3: Sure.
7: Woody, F-150 is a 1500. Chevy has a 1500. Dodge has a 150, which is also a 1500. You're like, oh, I don't have a 1500. I have an F-150. That's like saying, oh, I don't have six eggs. I have a half a dozen. What the hell?
3: You have no idea. No. If I said I drove a 1500, you'd be like, which one? No, that's like saying, oh, I drive a Mustang. It's really a Ford Pinto, but since they're both named after horses, it's the same car.
4: This is all more irritating than pulling in or back.
1: I'm not going to step in on this at all. I'm going to let you have this argument.
3: Thing he's ever said.
4: Oh, this is why you got into a fight with the Fred Meyer guy.
3: Go back to doing your Cosby impression.
4: Wow. That anger.
1: Woody's manhood has been questioned, and he is lashing out.
3: Don't tell me a 1500 is the same as an F-150.
1: Now, I said I was going to stay out of it. I'll stay out of it after I say this, because just for fun, I Googled, is an F-150 a 1500? And it says, yes, an F-150 is classified as a 1500, specifically a half-ton truck. F-150 designation indicates its half-ton capacity, which is equivalent to a 1500 series.
4: But nobody's
1: truck.
4: Asking you to Woody's defense, like if you're driving a half ton truck or not. If you're trying to describe what you drive, saying an F-150 versus a 1500,
1: correct,
4: is how people communicate for understanding.
1: Correct. Maybe.
3: Not what 100%. You think you...
1: I'm not 100%. That's not fair to say 100%. But, you know, because like serious truck people may use other terminology. And then this is where we step in and say, Woody's not a serious truck person. And somebody's like, use it for truck reasons.
4: I hate being here right now.
1: No, this is fun.
4: This is upsetting.
1: This is for who? For you?
4: Yes.
1: Why is it upsetting for you?
4: Because it just seems so
1: It's funny
4: silly.
1: Because Woody gets so angry about it.
3: No. I didn't get angry.
1: Did get angry.
3: I did not.
4: You did get angry.
3: It was a stupid thing to say. And when people say stupid things, okay. we have a habit of calling it out.
4: Oh, my gosh.
1: Pillow pot. 704 Fez 3200 in the talk back button on the iHeartRadio app, too.
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1: And good morning. It's 8:05 on this Thursday. Sublime. They're going to be at Ford Amphitheater August 6th. And guess what? Today is Free Ticket Thursday. You're going to score free tickets all day to that show. Coming up with me just after 8:45 this morning. So listen for that if you want in on some Sublime tickets. Of course, Jacob, Bradley Knoll's son, taking over on those vocals. I'm Summer Justice. I've got your headlines, your forecast with Fox 21 News. We'll take a look at traffic. I know there's a couple new crashes on the slate. Get all those details for you. You also have a new tune from Dirty Heads, all coming up within the next 15 minutes. It's X1039.

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2: If you weren't with us yesterday, I think we were all surprised to find out that Chelsea's husband, Frank from Maine, claims that he was going to be in the Little League World Series as a kid, but he got grounded by his mom and missed the games. So that was something, and as long as we've all known each other, I'd never heard that. I didn't even know Frank played Little League Baseball, let alone that theoretically he was supposed to be in the College World Series, which, if you don't know,
3: Little League World Series,
2: huge deal. 10 teams in the entire country make it to the Little League World Series. So that's a big deal. And he claimed that. And then and he was like, okay, I'll get my mom. And his mom was like, that never happened. I don't know that she meant the Little League World Series part, but she definitely meant I didn't ground you part. So it's fascinating. Is there a time in your life where you were so kind of scarred by something, and then later on a parent is like, that didn't happen? Because I feel like that comes up all the time with Woody, right? We talked about it yesterday because you were talking about how they tried to beat your left-handedness out of you, essentially. And she was like, we didn't do that. And you're like, this is one of my core memories. You said yesterday, this is why I'm on the radio.
3: Part of it.
2: I was so scarred by all of this. And she's like, we didn't do that. I mean, it's just, that's funny. And I don't know who's to blame. Obviously, we hear your side and only kind of her side, but this happens more than you would think.
3: Yes. And it can be siblings, too. I can remember, and I'm trying to remember what it was. I was telling my brother about something, and he's like, yeah, that never happened. And I was like, but it absolutely did. See, you were there.
2: When it comes to brothers, I feel like there could be some gaslighting or I'm going to screw with this guy. You trust your parent, hopefully, to tell you the truth and to be there for you. A brother, and I've heard the stories about you and your brother. Yeah. For all we know, he's like, I'm going to tell him that never happened. We'll see how that goes.
4: But sadly, not all parents are well.
2: No, I get it. Of course.
4: Even as you get older.
2: So we got this.
5: When I was in high school, I got hepatitis and I was like quarantined for 6 weeks and I had to have a tutor and all this other mess, and it made me fail driver's ed because I wasn't at school for 6 weeks. And my mom doesn't remember that, and it's a problem.
4: Now, does she not remember it?
2: Right. There's a difference.
4: Maybe she's losing her memory a little bit, because that seems like a core memory for you.
2: Yeah, let's take dementia and Alzheimer's out of this, because that's no fun.
4: No.
2: And we know that happens, but I'm talking about someone who still has their faculties.
4: Yeah.
3: But there is a difference in the words. Mm-hmm. If my mom...
2: But let me interrupt you. Doesn't remember that she was out of school for 6 weeks and had to have a tutor?
4: Yeah.
2: Or doesn't remember that she failed driver's ed? I'm not sure which she's talking about. I think the 6 weeks thing...
4: It's problematic either way.
2: Which is huge.
3: Yeah.
2: You're right. There's a difference between that never happened and I don't remember that.
3: Right.
2: Those are
3: right.
2: Two very different things.
3: Yeah. And that's what's the most frustrating is... When I'm bringing up this memory and I'm telling my mama, that never happened. It's the dismissiveness, right?
4: It's like the denying your lived experience.
3: The digging in the heels of how wrong I am when clearly, you know, I did get a desk set. Although I don't think she denies the desk set for Christmas instead of a kick-ass robot. I'm even misremembering. I wanted a remote control. That's the Teddy Ruxpin was something different.
2: Now we're throwing everything into question because I'm not sure Woody remembers his own life.
4: There are plenty of adults who end up in therapy for this exact reason of like having these core memories or an experience of your childhood that your parents completely deny happening at all. My mom is a mental health professional, so she was irritating in other ways when I was growing up. Tell me how you feel. Use an I feel statement, Chelsea. Do some breathing. But even to this day, if I bring something up, she'd be like, I don't recall that. Or I don't have a memory of that. Not just like you're wrong.
2: So do you think your mom being a mental health professional and asking you to sort of share all your feelings has led to you becoming the aggressive honker that you are today?
3: I'm expressing myself.
2: I'm not going to talk about my feelings. I'm going to freaking shove this up your...
4: Well, you know, emotional regulation has been a lifelong journey. So,
2: well, that was a very good, my mom is a health professional way right. to answer that question.
4: Yep.
2: So 704-FEZ-3200, this is your therapy. 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
1: It is 8:20 on your Thursday. That was Dirty Heads, One of Those Days, off their brand new album, Seven Seas. 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I'm Summer Justice with your last round of headlines. We'll take a look at that Fox 21 weather forecast right after this.
0: It's traffic on X1039.
2: They cleared out that earlier wreck. We had southbound Powers in between Palmer Park and Galley. The drive along Powers actually looks pretty good this morning. This report sponsored by the KFC $10 bucket of the day deal. I haven't had any other issues across our side streets. Looking real good out here with a lot of light traffic. There is pockets of heavy traffic southbound I-25 now from Woodman getting south of Garden of the Gods. No delays for northbound I-25 this morning. 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I'm Aaron O'Neill. That's Traffic on
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1: And good morning. Barry Morphew's second murder trial has officially been delayed until spring of 2027 due to an overwhelming mountain of discovery that defense attorneys must organize and cross-reference. A 12th Judicial District judge granted the defense's request for a 4 to 6 month continuance during a status conference. Morphew stands accused of killing his wife, Suzanne Morphew, who vanished on Mother's Day of 2020. The prosecution objected to the delay, citing that Suzanne's surviving siblings are desperate for closure and had already finalized travel arrangements to attend the trial. Barry Morphew remains free on a surety bond under an electronic monitoring while awaiting his new trial date in 2027. The Chaffee County Sheriff's Office says a 59-year-old Silverthorne resident, Paul Frasch, was tragically killed Tuesday after a massive half-ton boulder fell and crushed him. The accident happened on a trail near the Arkansas River in Buena Vista. Frasch and a coworker who were passing through for work stopped to eat lunch at their usual spot, and while walking up a trail, Frasch dislodged some rocks, triggering a rock slide. He was crushed by that boulder, and his coworker suffered minor injuries trying to rescue him. The DAV and Recruit Military will host a veteran and military spouse hiring event today on Fort Carson at the William Reed Special Event Center from 11 a.m. to 3 p.m. They're saying transitioning service members, veterans, guard and reserve, and military spouses are all invited to meet with regional and national employers who are hiring. The Justice Department announced charges in a sophisticated criminal operation that it says used high-powered drones to deliver weapons, drugs, cell phones, and escape tools into prisons in East Coast states. Authorities say the rogue drone operation led out of a former daycare in Georgia was a staging ground where multiple drones were launched on covert missions to deliver the contraband by air to 10 federal prisons at night. Prosecutors say in the indictment, inmates inside the prisons used illegal phones to help guide those drone pilots on the outside, sometimes even sending maps in real time to help those pilots deliver trash bags and AstroTurf stuffed with weapons, various narcotics, and cell phones. And in partnership with AAA Colorado and the Colorado State Patrol, CDOT is offering discounted Uber rides to help prevent impaired driving during statewide pride celebrations. Starting tomorrow through June 29th, Coloradans can use the Uber code provided at bit.ly/CDOTPride for a $10 ride credit. That code must be added to a user's Uber wallet prior to requesting a ride. CDOT said impaired driving remains a leading factor in Colorado traffic crashes, resulting in more than 200 fatalities a year. All right, coming up at about 8:45-ish, going to get you hooked up for Free Ticket Thursday. Sublime at Ford Amphitheater coming up August 6th. You're going to score those tickets with me.
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3: Hey there, Fox 21 Storm Team meteorologist Nick Temple here, and happy Thursday. We've almost made it to the end of the week here, and by the time we get to the afternoon, we'll be just below the seasonable norm. So it will feel a bit cooler into the upper 70s, and if you're traveling south to Pueblo, into the mid 80s. Now, it does come with some rain showers and some storm risk along the interstate. Means that it's possible, not a guarantee for everyone will be hit or miss once again, but you'll definitely notice the clouds that are rolling in into the afternoon. More storm risk as you go off to the eastern plains. Overnight tonight, we'll fall into the 50s, making for a mild evening before we start a warming trend going into Friday.
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5: Scarred for life because somebody is denying some of your core memories. Yesterday, we got into the discussion of Frank from Maine, who claimed that he was supposed to go to the Little League World Series, but he couldn't because his mom grounded him because of a bike ride that he wasn't supposed to take. So we ended up hearing the conversation between Frank and his mom yesterday, and she was like, that never happened. Woody has same sorts of experiences. It runs the gamut. He claims that's one of the reasons why he's on the radio, is he was so scarred from his mom trying to make him a right-hander, even though he was a left-hander, and she claims that never happened.
6: Yeah, so when I was about 7, my mom accidentally burnt me in the back of the ear with a cigarette. I got a scar. Till the day she died, she swore it never happened. Thanks, guys. What do you suck?
5: I can imagine you on her deathbed.
7: Admit that you scarred me, old woman. Look at this. Here it is right here.
8: Was your mom smoking and drinking? Because maybe she really doesn't remember it happening at all.
5: No, but right, but again, there's a difference between I don't remember and didn't happen, right?
8: Well, then you'd have to admit.
5: Even if you don't remember, you're claiming it didn't happen, and that's not cool.
9: But we're all parents. And if you accidentally injured your own child, that would be horrible.
8: Oh, it's horrible. And one of mine brings it up all the time.
9: And so you lie to yourself enough to where it's like, that didn't happen. That didn't happen, right? Your mental gymnastics to get over it.
8: Well, that saves you, but it does more damage to the kid. Like, mm-hmm. I accidentally closed Dylan's hand in a car door one time, and all these years later, he brings it up. Can you imagine if I was like, no, I know that's a core memory for you, but it never happened.
9: Right. One of my kids dislocated their shoulder, and I ignored it for, like, 2 days. Right? If they suddenly were like, remember when that happened? Like, nah, that never happened.
5: Right, exactly. To your point, I mean, you're right. You'd like to pretend it never happened, but I don't think you're a monster enough to go ahead and claim it never happened. Those are two very different things.
8: Like, unwell people have children sometimes and, you know, don't get certain things fixed. We're all just hopefully doing the best we can.
5: And I mean, in your defense, ignored it for 2 days with your kid's shoulder dislocation. Not exactly accurate, right? I mean, there's a difference, isn't there, between what you did and ignoring it?
8: I just didn't think it was as bad.
9: Correct.
8: Well,
5: I'm just trying to make you sound slightly better.
8: Yeah.
5: Occasionally, it's too much.
9: I'm a horrible parent.
5: Okay. That's not, I don't think even that's accurate.
10: So, growing up, I went to day camp, and we were taking a nature walk with our group, and a lot of inner city kids in the woods and stuff like that. So, we were walking along a creek, and one of the kids kicked over 2 wasp hives, and needless to say, everybody scattered. And I had gotten stung probably 10 times. The camp counselors, once we were all rounded up, brought us back to the camp, and everybody's parents got called. And my mom, who I love very much, said, oh, he's fine, and made me take a 2-hour bus ride home. I have to say, it definitely scarred me, probably still to this day.
5: See, and that's a different level, right? Because that sounds like some of the other things that Woody's talked about on the show. It's not that she doesn't remember it or says it didn't happen.
9: Yeah.
5: She was just like, suck it up, Sally. I'm not taking you home just because you got stung by 10 wasps.
8: Well, in Woody's case, and you got clotheslined, and she was just like, put on this bandana and go back to school.
9: Well, the bandana was for football practice. Okay. I didn't have to wear the bandana at school, but yeah.
8: You were bleeding from your neck.
9: Yeah, and then made me go to school, and
5: but
9: then
5: that's the lesser. I mean, I don't want to bring down the room, but we've talked about it before. Woody had a school shooting at his high school
8: in his class.
5: It's partly in his class, and it's partly a sign of the times, but also your mom was like, "What they were like? What was it? They gave you guys the option to not come back, and she was like, "No, you're going back."
9: Yeah, it happened on a Thursday. There was a whole lot. I was like, man, I had a football game that night, and mentally, oddly enough, wasn't ready for that game. She's like, no, you're playing. Get your ass to school.
8: And you're right, sign of the times, generational thing.
5: And yes, then after the game, today.
9: After the game, still wasn't, tip-top shape.
5: Because you had watched a kid shoot another kid in your classroom.
9: That's correct.
5: I mean, we're not exaggerating on this one. It was
9: as close as you
5: traumatic.
9: And I, as close as you and I are sitting right now, I watched somebody get shot.
8: And
9: so it was Friday, after the game Thursday night, I told my mom, I'm like, I really don't want to go to school tomorrow. She's like, oh, you're going to school. And so I got up Friday morning and had to go, took my ass to school. And although I will give them credit, there were counselors that Friday. And that was the one day that they provided counselors for us. So
8: you'd already played the football game and then went back to school.
9: And it's like, you know, hey, there's a counselor if you want to talk to somebody.
8: And conversely, the way I grew up, I think I've told you both that I saw a person hit by a car. It was a hit and run at an intersection. Very core memory for me. I was the one that had to call 911, and I was 17, and I stayed in bed for like maybe 36 hours. But my mom was on board with that because she knew I had seen something traumatic.
9: Yeah. So my mom was on the opposite of that. I'd like, get your ass to school.
5: And I think we see the differences.
9: Yeah.
8: I still end up in radio. Mom, right.
9: That's how we called my mom right now. She would probably be like, no, that didn't happen.
5: That never happened. Right. So there's two different things at play. That never happened. Mm-hmm. And then, well, get back to it. You're, you know, don't be soft.
8: Yeah.
5: 704-FEZ-3200. 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
1: Getting injured in a car crash is bad enough. 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
1: Our very easy drive this morning, wrapping up out here. We're looking a lot better for southbound I-25. This report sponsored by Lowe's. Just a little heavy traffic coming across Garden of the Gods. But overall, up and down the corridor, you're in great shape this morning. And headed outside the city, no problems. North up into Castle Rock or Denver, or south down towards Pueblo. Traffic's moving pretty smoothly along I-25. All our side streets loosening up, even that drive up and down Powers. Party at your place this summer during July 4th deals at Lowe's. 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That's Traffic on X, 103.9.
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3: This could be helpful. Maybe you don't have kids yet, or maybe you're just getting into a relationship and you're thinking, you know, someday we're going to have kids. If you don't want them to end up on a mediocre radio show, don't traumatize them in ways that ruin them for life.
4: Except that you're going to traumatize them. Mm. Try and limit the trauma as much as
3: possible.
4: Okay,
3: yeah, limit it, because yes. I will give you an example of a really hilarious story of a dad faking his death for a couple of laughs. Oh. So stand by for that one in a second. You're more than welcome to share your stories, because I think this will help all of us. 704-FEZ-3200. That's our voicemail, the Fez line.
5: My son was 4. He fell. We were at a brewery and hurt his arm. We told him, you're fine. Suck it up. Stayed there with our friends. Kept partaking. The next morning, he's like, guarding the arm, not using it, but it didn't look broken. I eventually took him to the ER, and of course, it was broken. I felt like mom of the year. But luckily, he's too young. He doesn't remember that I told him to suck it up.
3: That's right. Make all your mistakes when they're under 5.
6: That's right. Right. That's right.
3: And less you're likely probably than that. Okay mm-hmm. that you had a broken arm for... How long? 24 hours? 36?
6: Less. She said the next morning, so.
3: Well, she said then I eventually took him to the emergency room. So next morning he was definitely favoring it, but we don't know exactly when the emergency room visit happened.
6: Mm. Well, you can tell him whatever you want since he was too young to remember.
4: That's right.
3: Mm-hmm. Then there's this.
7: My family was up in the mountains in Asheville, and my dad, myself, and my sister were all hiking down a trail, and we were coming up to like what looked like a big cliff face, which it was. Well, my dad walked ahead of us because we were pretty young, just to make sure that everything was safe. And as he looked down, he saw a little outcrop that was probably, I don't know, maybe 3 feet deep and about 5 feet out. And he acted like he fell and jumped down onto this outcrop and disappeared. And my sister and myself started screaming and crying. We thought that our dad had just fallen off a mountain and that he just died. And then he pops back up and starts laughing and stuff. He denied it for like at least a year and then finally remembered and was like, oh yeah, that was pretty funny. And I was like, no, it's not.
6: No, it's not. It's not. Not everybody's a comedian.
4: Hey, you know what, though, Chelsea? The kids don't come with instruction manuals. And if they did, I'm sure the instruction manual would say, don't fake your own death in front of your children.
6: Right.
4: But since there's no instruction manual, you do what you want.
6: Oh, my goodness. My kids love to play pranks and stuff. Or, you know, they would fake all kinds of things. But I told them it can never be about physical injuries or harm. We do not play jokes like that. It is not cool. So hopefully that will stick with them. I was like, no snakes and no faking injuries.
3: Right. Because typically they do adhere to everything you tell them as right. a parent.
6: But hey, you know, I just keep pressing that issue. I'm like, you guys are not as funny as you think you are. Like, neither are you, Mom. I'm like, well.
3: All true. All true. 704-FEZ-3200. Talk back button. 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
2: It's been fun to hear everybody share your stories about the ways that you've been traumatized. But at least I think it helps all of us feel maybe a little bit better, feel some camaraderie. And I guess she's feeling that.
3: I love being able to wake up in the morning and hop in my car, turn on the radio, and just be able to relate to so many other adults that are just traumatized by their parents. And also Woody, because of just how much he actually sucks and how unfortunate looking he looks.
2: That's so
4: nice. It's
2: good
4: to see that hurt people still hurt.
2: That's right. Yeah, we were talking about, in many cases, things that a parent denies ever happened, which is it's a fun one that often sends you either to therapy or to seek out a job in morning radio, one or the other. Right. 704-FEZ-3200. 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
5: Woody, it goes both ways. I was offered a job playing wide receiver by the weightlifting / football coach in high school, but I wasn't allowed to play because my brother got hurt playing football in high school. I could have been Wes Welker. So instead, I played tennis with the rich kids and got pretty good at that, but I'm not mad about it. Can't you tell?
2: That's a little bit different, but I mean, still a way that you were scarred, having nothing to do with yourself. Your brother got to play football, but then he got hurt, so now you're not allowed to play football.
6: Right.
2: That seems fair.
6: I would say maybe it saved you a little brain trauma, but you're still listening to this show, so wrong somewhere.
4: Self-inflicted.
2: That's true. I wonder what the brother's injury was, because for it to be something to prevent your parents from allowing you to do it, didn't it have to be pretty severe? I mean, football injuries happen all the time.
6: Right.
2: In any sport, injuries happen.
4: Mm-hmm. Yeah.
6: Well, less than
2: broken
6: tennis.
2: Ankle, you know, tore some ligaments, whatever the case may be. But to ban your other kid from playing seems like it had to have been severe, right?
4: Yeah.
6: But we've established that parents, you know, don't always make the most sound decisions. So who knows? It could have been a blister.
2: One of the worst ones I've heard. We don't have time for it here, but I want to share it with you here in a second. This was something that she was told as a youngster by a very influential person in her life. And Chelsea, this one's going to be tough. We're going to get through this, and I'm sure somebody else suffered the exact same thing. Maybe this will help you feel a little bit better about it as well. We'll get to that next.
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7: Hey there, Fox 21 Storm Team, meteorologist Nick Temple here, and happy Thursday. We've almost made it to the end of the week here, and by the time we get to the afternoon, we'll be just below the seasonable norm, so it will feel a bit cooler into the upper 70s, and if you're traveling south to Pueblo, into the mid 80s. Now, it does come with some rain showers and some storm risk along the interstate. Means that it's possible, not a guarantee for everyone will be hit or miss once again, but you'll definitely notice the clouds that are rolling in into the afternoon. More storm risk as you go off to the eastern plains. Overnight tonight, we'll fall into the 50s, making for a mild evening before we start a warming trend going into Friday.
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1: And good morning. It's 9:03 on this free Ticket Thursday. Your chance all day long to score Sublime tickets for their Ford Amphitheater show coming up August 6th. Yeah, you don't have to drive to Denver. I mean, if you live in Fountain, it might feel like you're driving to Denver like me. But hey, right here in Colorado Springs, you get to check out Sublime. Thank you for all the texts that I got randomly. Picked Emilio. Emilio, you're going to go see Sublime at Ford Amphitheater. I'll get with you on the side on that. And your next chance to win is going to be coming up with Eden. So you want to be paying attention all day. Crowley will also have a pair to give away, as well as Starling. So you've got several chances to win Sublime tickets. You've got new Death Cab for Cutie coming up in the next 10 minutes. More Woody and Wilcox is on the way.
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1: Yesterday, Woody was saying that one of the reasons he got into radio is because his parents tried to make him not left-handed as a child.
2: I think it was my only form of therapy is just to talk it out. Nobody would listen to me.
1: We talked about some of the things that are denied later in life. Like you had some sort of core memory and then your parent or your mom or somebody in your life is like, that never happened. And you know it did. Why they deny, who knows what's going on. But appreciate your calls.
3: Hey, guys. It's Sheena from Shelby. Yeah, I had a core memory that my mom denied. My grandmother, when I was young, I used to go to her house after school. So I fixed an after-school snack one day, and she snatched my food away. I was 7 years old, and she said, "You're getting fat, and boys don't like fat girls, so you're not eating in my house anymore unless I serve you dinner." So my mom went along with it. You know, she wouldn't let me eat in that house and stuff like that. Of course, she completely denies that now, even though that completely shaped this whole life of yo-yo dieting and so worried about what men thought of me and all this mess. But my aunt's on board. She remembers it, even though my mom denies it to this day. So at least I'm validated in that respect. Love you guys. Have a great day.
1: That's awesome.
2: That generation had a way with words that left a lasting mark.
4: At 7 years old.
2: Right.
4: But you see how if you experienced one thing as a child, like perhaps your mom had that same treatment, then passed it down to you. So at some point, you got to break that cycle and have some kind of, if you can, compassion for the fact that they're a product of their environment and the way that they were raised.
2: Right.
4: That still sucks. That's so heartbreaking. At seven?
1: Plus, so wrong. Plenty of guys out there like the large ladies. <That's> so, I mean, there is that too, right?
2: Grandma could not be more wrong on multiple levels.
1: You know what, though? That's changed, I think, a little bit since Grandma was younger. So there is some,
4: more curves.
1: Yeah, I think there is a trend toward that within society. Doesn't change, obviously, what Chelsea was getting at. However, now you could snap back like, Grandma, they like the curvy cats out there.
2: Let me show you this whole section on this website dedicated to big, beautiful women.
1: Yeah.
4: Oh, Sheena.
1: Sheena, we love you. Yeah. 704-FEZ-3200. There's also the talkback button on the iHeartRadio app.
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1: It is 9:17 on this Thursday. That was Death Cab for Cutie with Riptides off the new album, I Built You a Tower. I'm Summer Justice. Coming up in just a few minutes, I've got the Humane Society of the Pikes Peak region in with our Pet of the Week.

0: 1039 Mornings.
1: It is 9:24 on this Thursday, and it's Thursday, so you know what that means. We got our pet of the week with the Humane Society of the Pikes Peak Region. Hello, Cody.
2: Hello, good morning.
1: Hi. So this is such a fun, beautiful boy, and he is panting like nobody else. He's so excited.
2: Yes, we've had a very fun morning so far, and we're on the older side.
1: Aww.
2: This is Sparrow. He is about a 10-year-old black lab mix. He's like all black in color. He's got a little bit of white on his chest, and he's got a little bit of white on his paws that look like little ankle socks or booties.
1: Yeah, you got some nice little booties on.
2: And aww. I will say, so he came in as a stray. Aww. So his history is a bit of a mystery to us. But we think we're probably pretty close on that age estimation. He's got a little bit of the salt and pepper face kind of coming in.
1: He's got those eyebrows too.
2: He does. He's very distinguished. And he's got the lab face for sure.
1: Yeah.
2: And he's got the lab personality where it is all happiness all the time. And he's kind of got the crazy eyes right now because we have the treats out.
1: Got the pepperonis?
2: Yeah, he knows the word treats, I think. So he perked up, those ears went up. Yeah, very sweet dog that is a little bit on the slower side of life and might be looking for a retirement home. But I say that. He loved to go outside. You know, he liked our walk this morning. He's potty trained. He was very excited to see where we were going. And then he's just been kind of hanging out now. And every time we see somebody, he's like, hey, you want
1: to
2: come give me some loves?
1: Immediately and gave me kisses. Oh, there's another one.
2: I know.
1: Oh, my gosh. Is he mixed with like a collie, border collie or something?
2: Something in there. I don't know. He's got...
1: You're so cute.
2: He's kind of longer haired than like a lab is typically short haired.
1: And very soft.
2: He is, yeah.
1: Very soft boy.
2: Our notes have him as 70 pounds. He doesn't look 70 pounds. He didn't feel that heavy, but you know, the labs are... I like to call them dense. They're usually thick boys that... you know, have like 3 brain cells and just want to find the ball and the treats and... love and all the attention, and you found out he loves some butt scratches too.
1: Butt scratches. Look at him. There he goes again.
2: You can make him dance giving
1: dancing,
2: him butt scratches.
1: Butt scratches. And as always, we'll get those photos of Sparrow up for you at our socials at X1039 Radio. So make sure you're following along for this good boy. He is so sweet. And he looks well taken care of too.
2: He is, yeah. I don't think he was, you know, out by himself for too long, but unfortunately nobody has come in to see him. And he's been at the shelter for like 2.5 weeks now.
1: Aww.
2: And this is the sad part. He hasn't had a single visit yet.
1: Aww.
2: So that's why we're here. We're trying to give him some, you know, some extra love and attention. And hopefully somebody can, you know, listen and hear in and see that might be my dog. Because that sounds like he'd be a great fit for the family.
1: His tail's wagging over here. You're so sweet. Oh, my gosh.
2: We're so happy. You can probably hear him panting because we were having so much fun.
1: I want to take him home. All of them. I want to take them all home. I don't have a big enough house.
2: It's really cute. So the name Sparrow, you know, was given to him by staff when he came in because he came in as a stray. But he responds to good boy, especially when you say it in like a baby voice.
1: Good boy, come here.
2: I was going to say that tail. Oh, now he's in your lap.
1: Yes.
2: That tail just starts going and we get all happy. And you know, as older age as you're finding out right now, you might get some...
1: Doggy breath.
2: It's
1: baby, and
2: you're also getting some pepperoni breath because we've had a lot of treats this morning because we've been a good boy all morning long.
1: You've been a good boy. Yes. Oh goodness.
2: he's so desperate for kisses. He's cute.
1: You're so cute. What's his adoption fee?
2: Yeah, so Sparrow's adoption fee is $50, and that includes his vaccinations, a voucher for a vet exam, a microchip, and he's already neutered. So this sweet boy is ready to go home today. You can come in and visit him at the Humane Society of the Pikes Peak Region starting at 11 a.m. this morning. And yeah, like you said, $50. I mean, that's a steal because this is a good boy that it's like an automatic positive mood dispenser where when you come home from work, you cannot be in a bad mood because he is going to be so happy to see you and he's going to have a smile on his face. He's going to put a smile on your face. And he's just one of those dogs that, I mean, gosh, my cheeks are starting to hurt actually saying hi to him because he's a sweet dog.
1: Yeah, he had an itch. He couldn't reach it with his back foot. So I'm over here helping him out. Oh my goodness. So give him his forever home. Again, this is Sparrow, and we'll get those photos and videos up for you on our socials at X1039 Radio. That's a tissue, buddy. He thought that was a treat.
2: Yeah.
1: What
2: Why
1: a
2: does
1: sweetheart.
2: It look like a toy then? Huh?
1: Oh my goodness. I can't wait to go play with you. All right. Well, also, we've got 4th of July around the corner. And I know a lot of pets go missing around that time. That happened to me, like in 2016, two of my dogs ran away due to fireworks, and that was during the day.
2: Yeah, the 4th of July is typically one of the busiest days for shelters across the entire United States. And if your neighborhood is anything like the neighborhoods I've lived in, mm-hmm. it's not just the 4th of July, the singular day. Yeah. It is usually a week or two before and a week or two after. And while it is really fun, and it is, what, America's 250th yeah. birthday this year, that is one of the most terrifying holidays for our pets, usually. So we just want to make sure that, you know, our pet owners are thinking about our pets. And I know, he's saying hi to. He says, think about me. And then you can be proactive. Like right now, we want to make sure that your pets have their collars on, their tags, any identifying information. If your pet has a microchip, just making sure that information is up to date too. If you've ever moved recently or changed your phone number, you know, you don't necessarily think about changing their microchip information, yeah. but for every single pet that comes into the shelter, the very first thing we do is scan them for a microchip so we can figure out who their family is and give you a call so you can come in and see them.
1: And
2: then making sure you have a space ready, you know, in your home that is either like a safe space or a space where they can go to hide. So a lot of times with cats, you know, that might be a closet or maybe one of their favorite places to go, whether it's like under a dresser or something like that. And with dogs, it might be a specific room. It might be a kennel a lot of times, especially like a covered kennel. So it feels like a den where they can kind of go and decompress a little bit and preferably away from windows. And then if you can have white noise on, you know, a movie, the radio, maybe put on
1: X1039.
2: There you go. Shameless plug. But yeah, so anything you can have that, you know, will help your pet stay ready for the festivities going on. You know, if you know your pet doesn't like fireworks, please do not take them out to a fireworks show. That is maybe the worst case scenario where they're going to panic and freak out with so much going on, so many other people and other things happening.
1: Yeah.
2: But so yeah, just keep your pets in mind. The 4th of July is next weekend already, which is crazy to think that we're already there.
1: It is.
2: Hi. It's funny, you stop giving him attention for
1: 0.2 seconds.
2: Yeah, and he comes immediately back to me to get attention.
1: Oh man.
2: I know. Sparrow's a good boy. So
1: I wish he could be our station dog. We could totally have him here and just love on us all day long.
2: I think he would love it because he's a big proponent of nap hard, play hard. So, you know, he's gonna go up and play and get some lovin's, but at the end of the day he's gonna go lay down in his on his bed and enjoy a nice nap.
1: Do you like a ball? Oh, he's jumping in my lap already. Okay. All right. Well, Cody, thank you so much for coming in. It's always a pleasure, and we'll check in with you next week. Go adopt Sparrow today, hsppr.org, and they're located at 610 Abbott Lane. You could start visiting with Sparrow starting in any of the animals at 11 o'clock this morning.
2: Yeah, thanks for having us on, and we'll see you next week.
1: Awesome.
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3: Well, just think of it. If Woody's parents hadn't tried to force him to be a right-handed person, even though he was clearly left-handed, he wouldn't be hosting this show right now. So take that for good, take that for bad.
4: Where would I be? Would I have gone through with the chiropractic college?

0: you could not eat snacks at her house because she was getting fat.
1: The quote, "You're getting fat and boys don't like fat girls."
0: Right. And so probably scarred for life.
1: She was seven.
2: Seven. Right.
0: And the age is key there, obviously. Yeah. Appreciate your calls.
3: Hey, that lady in Shelby, I relate to that. My great grandma, she used to make me drink Slim Fast in the morning and for lunch whenever I was a baby or like three because I was fat. Didn't help. Made it worse. Old people just really be messing people up.
0: I'm going to need that on a t-shirt, by the way, first of all.
1: Right. Old people just
0: messing people up. Yeah. So true. I mean, three?
1: There's no way that could have been recommended. That has to just be, you know, your grandmother's ill thinking.
0: But to the point earlier, when Woody's parents were trying to force him into being right-handed, they thought they were doing the right thing. They thought because, hey, it's harder out there for a left-hander. And so we're just trying to teach you young. And this woman thinks, right, that she's going to help this kid because it's hard in life.
4: Well,
0: as a larger person,
4: a delicious shake for breakfast, one for lunch, and then a sensible dinner. That's Chelsea, correct. It makes
1: right.
4: sense.
1: When you're three, that's all you need.
0: Isn't it obvious? Now, this one, next one, Chelsea, is going to cut close. Okay. This is going to hit a little close to home.
5: When I was in kindergarten, I got to bring the pet gerbil home, the class gerbil home for the summer. My mom fed it rat poison and said it was sick and it died. She denies poisoning it to this day.
0: Ring a bell, Chelsea, with all the gerbils that you killed over the years. You and that woman have something in common. Both first of all, horrible people.
4: For Chelsea, it was hamsters.
1: It was hamsters. There was a bad hamster period in our lives, remember? And you just have rat poison just around?
0: Well, it's available for purchase.
4: Yeah.
1: Was it an accident somehow?
0: He didn't say she fed him that immediately in the door, but I mean, it could have happened the next day. I don't know. And I don't know how he knows it. I mean, did he physically watch it happen?
1: Right.
0: I don't have any more information than you do on this one.
1: Like, I wasn't poisoning our hamsters. They got out. Through
0: furniture.
1: Just because Frank found one under a pile of books one time.
0: It may or may not have come out of my hands.
1: I didn't know it was not actively trying to kill hamsters.
4: You know how hamsters love to burrow under a pile of books.
1: Look, you're looking for them and then they run really fast and then apparently they end up under things. There's a difference between that and getting rat poison for the class pet. Like, you're not just affecting one kid. Now the animal doesn't come back to school.
4: I'm going to stick up for the mom on this one. When the class pet comes home, it is a major burden, not on the child, but on the parent.
1: I remember.
4: And so this parent is very forward thinking to the next parent going, you're not going to have to go through this. I'm going to poison this animal. And then
0: But if the kid knows now, you know, he's going to be worse than doing morning radio someday. Yeah. I mean, scarred is an understatement. If it's like Chelsea's mom who killed the family cat and then replaced it with a very similar one, although with different temperament, that's still up for grabs. And in Chelsea's mind, that didn't happen. So it didn't scar Chelsea.
1: Right.
0: But when you know that your mom killed an animal in your home, that's a different, you got to be more covert.
4: Maybe mom was joking, right? The kid walked in and she was feeding him. Like, what are you feeding him? Rat poison? Just as an offhanded comment, as a sarcastic offhanded comment. And the kid took it literally and it scarred him deeply.
1: Well, then the animal really did get sick and die.
4: And then coincidentally, because animals die.
1: Again, careful with your jokes. Never forget we had Marshmallow, the blind guinea pig class pet at our house one time. And that was not a good time. I just don't recommend class pets to begin with coming to your house.
0: Right. And we don't know how old this guy was. Mm-hmm. I mean, I will say toddlers are terrible at sarcasm.
4: Yes.
0: They just don't understand it. And that's on them. That's not on you.
4: Grow up, toddler.
0: Instead of giving your kids Slim Fast, why don't you teach them a little bit about humor?
4: Right.
0: Give them some lessons in sarcasm. It might help. You know, now the dad earlier who faked his own death, that was different.
4: That's not sarcastic.
0: That's not sarcastic.
1: That's just poor comedy.
0: And those kids were older. I don't know if you caught that one, but it was this.
6: My family was up in the mountains in Asheville, and my dad, myself, and my sister were all hiking down a trail, and we were coming up to like what looked like a big cliff face, which it was. Well, my dad walked ahead of us because we were pretty young, just to make sure that everything was safe. And as he looked down, he saw a little

0: outcrop that was probably, I don't know, maybe 3 feet deep and about 5 feet out. And he acted like he fell and jumped down onto this outcrop and disappeared. And my sister and myself started screaming and crying. We thought that our dad had just fallen off a mountain and that he just died. And then he pops back up and starts laughing and stuff. He denied it for like at least a year and then finally remembered and was like, oh, yeah, that was pretty funny. And I was like, no, it's not.
1: I'm going to have to talk to my therapist about your dad now,
2: right?
1: Denied it and also not funny.
3: If you've ever faked your death in front of your children,
4: right.
3: Talk back buttons.
4: And what's going on? And is he just lying or does he not remember? Because like what's in your life when you don't remember the time you faked your death? For
1: oh,
4: your
1: no,
4: kids?
1: He remembers. He was just trying to you know, get that in their heads because, you know, they're pretty young. So maybe if I say it didn't happen, they won't remember it and they won't be scarred.
3: Correct.
1: He realized that wasn't happening. So then he tried to go back and be like, oh, wasn't that funny? Two wrongs.
3: The lesson to be learned. Don't go hiking.
4: 704-FEZ-3200 talk back button on the iHeartRadio app as well.
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1: Good morning. It's X1039. I'm Summer Justice, and I've got Eden in studio with me. Hi, Eden.
2: Hey, morning, Summer.
1: Yeah, so we just had the pet of the week with the Humane Society.
2: So cute.
1: And oh my goodness. It got me thinking with this Colorado Lottery Millionaire for Life, which is where you can win $1 million every year for the rest of your life. I might even, if I ever won that, I would definitely support those kinds of causes. Maybe buy like a big farm and adopt a whole bunch of animals.
2: Ooh, oh my gosh. Can you imagine living on a farm and there's just dogs frolicking in your front yard?
1: Oh my gosh.
2: Incredible.
1: Dogs, goats. I don't know.
2: What a good use of $1 million a year.
1: Good dreams, right?
2: You know what? I'll steal that idea and tweak it just a little bit. I'd start a cat sanctuary.
1: Why not? Yes, tickets are just $5 with the Colorado Lottery's Millionaire for Life, drawing 7 days a week. Only been around for 3 months, and over $2.5 million in prizes have been won in Colorado so far. They say over 210,000 Coloradans have won a cash prize.
2: I'm liking those odds, Summer.
1: Yes,
2: I'm feeling pretty
1: good.
2: Lucky this morning.
1: 14 Millionaire for Life players in Colorado have won $7,500. I mean, that's a good chunk of change right there. I would take that anyway. You do have to be 18 or older to play. Always play responsibly. And again, drawing 7 days a week, so you don't have to wait.
2: You don't have to hold on to that ticket for too long.
1: Yeah, and it's just $5.
2: Incredible, right?
1: Like,
2: very low barrier to entry here.
1: Low.
2: I've spent $5 on much stupider things in my time.
1: Same. So Colorado Lottery's Millionaire for Life. Get your ticket today. Thank you, Eden.
2: Thanks, Summer.
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4: You won't have to see your therapist this week. That's what we're trying to do for you here. Is it started earlier this morning after Woody talked about his parents, and you heard this yesterday if you were with us, that they tried to force him into being right-handed when he looked like he was going to be left-handed as a child. And there's a claim by his mom that that never happened. And so it's fun, not always just the things that parents denied later, but just weird things that happen.
5: So my mom doesn't necessarily deny this, but when I was in middle school, she told me for every year, if I got on the high honor roll, straight A's, I'd get a dog. I got straight A's every year of middle school. At the end of each year, I got a stuffed animal dog. And at the end of eighth grade, we got a cat. Finally got my own dog once I turned 23. What do you suck?
4: I mean, you said every year of middle school, so I assume middle school is usually 3 years. I mean, after that first year, you kind of saw what was coming, right?
6: Or did she just drag it on? Like, no, next year.
4: No.
6: He
4: said every year.
6: Like, I know, real dog.
4: Oh, I see.
6: You see?
7: Say he was trying, probably didn't make it the first year. Like, hey, I want a dog. Okay, well, if you get straight A's. And then he tried the next year and probably came up like 1B. And he's like, damn it.
4: No, he said every year.
6: He got straight A's.
4: See, that's why you didn't get straight A's. Right. He said every year he got straight A's. And then every year she gave him a stuffed dog.
6: Right, but she must have been pulling them back in every single year with that thought that, okay, well, this year it won't be a stuffed dog. It'll be a real dog.
7: Sir, was your mom the manager at the Hooters who offered a Toyota? Remember that level of humor has reached corporate America, where if you sold the most wings or whatever it is, you got a free Toyota, and they gave the waitress a toy Yoda, and she filed a lawsuit.
6: Right. I think she won that, too.
7: She did win.
4: Well, this guy may have a case against his mom, for that matter. So
6: don't do that to your kids. Don't pull that stuffed dog trick.
4: 704-FEZ-3200 or the little microphone in the iHeartRadio app called the TalkBack button.
8: My grandfather was an all-timer for just saying whatever he wanted. And we were all sitting around the table, probably Thanksgiving or something. And my sister, her freshman year of high school, had done color guard. With the marching band or whatever. And he said, hey, if you hadn't quit all that damn flag waving, you wouldn't have such a big butt. So that is an all-timer that we bring up. And we would finish the meal, and he would say to my mother, he called her Rose, Rose, can you take some constructive criticism and tell her this delicious meal we all enjoyed? What she could have done better. So he was very helpful.
6: Your mother Rose was also in therapy for that man. How about telling your granddaughter, who's a sophomore in high school, about her big butt because she's not waving the flag anymore?
7: Chelsea, he was a very patriotic man. He loved his color guards.
6: My goodness.
4: Which, by the way, caller said they still bring that up. So right. maybe it's should. Fine now. Maybe that helps, and maybe you're able to laugh at it today. Hopefully is the way that plays out. I mean, what was the phrase earlier? Old people be messing you up.
6: Old people be messing people up.
4: Yeah.
6: That's right. we'll get it on a shirt.
4: That's coming. Listener Jay, we're going to need that on a t-shirt. Woody and Wilcox, old people be messing people up.
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0: 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You ever heard someone from Colorado try to do a New York accent?
10: Hey, I'm hiking here!
0: Leave the accent.
10: Take the pizza.
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16: Hey there, Fox 21 Storm Team meteorologist Nick Temple here, and happy Thursday. We've almost made it to the end of the week here, and by the time we get to the afternoon, we'll be just below the seasonable norm. So it will feel a bit cooler, into the upper 70s, and if you're traveling south to Pueblo, into the mid 80s. Now, it does come with some rain showers and some storm risk along the interstate. Means that it's possible, not a guarantee for everyone will be hit or miss once again, but you'll definitely notice the clouds that are rolling in into the afternoon. More storm risk as you go off to the eastern plains. Overnight tonight, we'll fall into the 50s, making for a mild evening before we start a warming trend going into Friday.
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4: There's a topic that comes up maybe once a year on the show. It may feel like more than that, but bear with me because it's so critically important. I've just tweeted this story out at Woody and Wilcox. It has to do with how often you're cleaning your sheets. And you might think, well, that's dumb. Although this is something that rears its ugly head quite a bit. And thank the Lord that someone has taken this on, because clearly saving lives, I think, is probably what's happening. First of all, a new study done just this last year revealed that what percentage of men only wash their sheets 3 times a year? Take it easy, Chelsea.
6: Okay, single men.
4: I mean, I assume that's what it means.
7: I'm going to go 80%.
6: 80?
4: No, you're not going to go 80.
6: 3 times a year, I hope it's zero.
7: I'm going to go 50%.
4: Woody's essentially nailed it. It's 45%.
6: What are we doing?
7: What do you mean, what are you doing? We're failing
6: as parents if 50%.
7: All right, back down the drama a little bit. Come on.
6: 3 times a year?
7: Yeah.
6: That's not enough.
4: That's every 4 months.
6: Thank you.
4: Yeah.
6: That's gross to me, and probably to science.
4: Now, you might think, well, this is just some sheets company trying to push their wares.
7: Big thread.
4: It's actually not. I mean, they theoretically did some legitimate science. For 4 weeks, they had volunteers swab their bed every day to gather evidence of what's been left behind.
7: I'm going to need you to swab the bed.
4: You may want to sit down for this. They said that a third of the weight of your pillow is dead skin, dust mites, and bugs.
6: If you're only changing those things 3 times a year. Yes, because they accumulate.
18: I'm going to go ahead and call BS on that one.
7: No.
6: Yes.
4: A third of the weight of your pillow.
6: Yes. Well, it's going to be dirtier in certain areas of the bed than others, but just change your sheets.
7: Right. Talk about
6: at least
7: it. Talk slower, Chelsea.
6: Your pillowcase, maybe get a pillow cover that goes over the pillow and then put the pillowcase on top.
4: Over the four-week study, your pillowcase was found to have 39 times as much bacteria as your pet's bowl, while the sheets had 5.5 times more bacteria than your toothbrush holder.
7: Joke's on them. I don't have a toothbrush holder.
6: I don't, even without the science, I don't understand just from the feel of very dirty, worn sheets, why you wouldn't want to change them. The feel of clean sheets is one of my favorite things in the world, and I know I'm not alone. So maybe all these men out there have never really experienced that joy. Or they just don't know how to wash
7: sheets. We get our joy from something else in the sheets, Chelsea, not the feel of them.
6: But it's among of all the things that we have to do, like as a people daily to try to maintain some kind of wellness, this seems like a pretty easy one. You could have an extra set of sheets. You don't even have to wash the dirty ones right away.
4: Just throw them out.
6: Yeah. Well, if you're only doing it
7: every
6: 3 times
7: months.
6: A year, yeah, just toss them. Set them on fire.
4: After doing the study, one of the experts was quoted, and here's the audio.
7: That Lauren Bacall loves some dirty sheets.
4: Sorry, I've clicked on the wrong button. That's actress Lauren Bacall drinking coffee. But anyway, it was similar.
6: Does this remind you that Woody's had the same pillow for pushing 25 years?
4: And it must weigh 100 pounds exactly. By now based on their statistics.
7: And there's no bugs in it, okay?
6: Well, how often are you washing your sheets?
7: I have no idea. I'm a man, Chelsea. I let my wife handle stuff like that.
4: Wow.
6: We've got a lot of work to do.
4: I've tweeted out the story. There is a cleanliness calculator that they have.
7: Oh, boy.
4: That they have included in this study. So maybe just go right home. If you're driving right now, just take your clothes off, head back home, answer some of these questions, and set yourself on the right path.
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I'm Summer Justice. 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I hope you're enjoying your 103 free, your 103-minute commercial-free playlist. And that is all brought to you by The Black Sheep. Coming up tonight, The Black Sheep Comedy Night featuring Ben Roy. Then kick off your weekend right with the Emo Night Tour tomorrow. Saturday, the World Dance Festival. 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You've got a new track, one of my faves out right now, from In Color, right after this.

In Color with Headlights, that's new now for you on X1039 off their EP Snow Day. The Nashville four-piece has a really cool story. They got snowed in during a snowstorm, stranded together, and that's how they sparked their music together. I think that's a great use of time. You've got new 21 Pilots coming up in about 10 minutes.

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It's X1039, Southern Colorado's alternative with The Killers. And Brandon Flowers actually just announced that he's coming out with his first solo album in 11 years. And it's going to be a country album. He says as he's gotten older, he's found his way back to his father's music, country western. But he still hasn't lost his edge for alternative. We'll see that coming up in August when Pilot's off the new album, Breach, it's Drag Path.

It's the alternative X1039, no doubt. And before that, you had a new track from 21 Pilots off their album Breach and Drag Path. Here's Jack White, That's How I'm Feeling.

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It's X1039 and Bowie. Gonna see me out the door. I'm Summer Justice. That song is as old as I am. Do the math. I don't know. All right. I'm gonna get out of here for my Thursday. You enjoy the rest of yours. And I'll see you back here for a Friday as we gear up to give away our big X Marks the Spot giveaway on Saturday. So if you're qualified, I'll see you out there. 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I leave you with this. Dirty Heads, they're going to be at Red Rocks tonight. It's my song. It's My Sweet Summer on X1039.

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That was Jonah Kagan with God Needs the Devil for your 103 free. 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All thanks to the Black Sheep. They're keeping music live in Colorado Springs for over 20 years. Coming up just over 10 minutes, I'll let you know what shows they've got coming up that I am excited for. But for right now, want to say thanks for hanging out with X1039 on your Thursday. Don't worry, I've got all the tunes to keep you motivated. Gonna get you to your weekend slowly but surely. Up next, here's Phoenix. It's X1039.

The Alternative, X1039 with Gary Newman. If you're wondering what that little delay was, well, we finally have our Wallflower tickets. And those are actively being sent out to our winners. So if you snagged a pair of tickets to the Wallflowers tonight at the Pikes Peak Center, those should be in your email. 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That number is 719-219-7625. Big thank you to the Black Sheep for bringing you your 103 free. 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Black Sheep got some really sick shows coming up. Like tonight, you can catch the Black Sheep Comedy Night featuring Ben Roy. And then tomorrow night, Friday, June 26th, you can get in on the Emo Night Tour. That one is always a fun one. And, of course, don't forget Lucero taking over with Thomas Dolebaum. That show going down on Friday, July 17th. 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

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All thanks to the Black Sheep. 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Now, up next, we've got a Weezer tune, a really solid one. Dare I say? Oh, wait, it's a new Weezer tune. Oh, my goodness. Okay, great. This is perfect. This song is the first single they have released for their upcoming record. It's technically self-titled, but because it's Weezer, we're calling it by the color. It's the Gold Album. It drops on August 21st. New now. So we might as well be strangers.

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You better have enjoyed those 103 minutes of commercial-free music, or so help me, I won't do anything about it. But big thank you to the Black Sheep bringing you your 103 free. Got some really cool shows coming up. You can catch Strung Short, See This Through, a record release show. That one's going down at the Black Sheep on Friday, August 7th. We've also got Sixpence None the Richer taking over the Black Sheep on Monday, August 24th. And of course, I always recommend seeing the Expendables. They're taking over the Black Sheep on Saturday, September 12th. So many cool shows coming right here to the 719. Make sure you check them out online, blacksheeprocks.com. Now be advised, coming up just over 10-ish minutes, I'll have your shot at getting hooked up for

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10: Hey there, Fox 21 Storm Team meteorologist Nick Temple here, and happy Thursday. We've almost made it to the end of the week here, and by the time we get to the afternoon, we'll be just below the seasonable norm. So it will feel a bit cooler into the upper 70s, and if you're traveling south to Pueblo, into the mid 80s. Now, it does come with some rain showers and some storm risk along the interstate. Means that it's possible, not a guarantee for everyone will be hit or miss once again, but you'll definitely notice the clouds that are rolling in into the afternoon. More storm risk as you go off to the eastern plains. Overnight tonight, we'll fall into the 50s, making for a mild evening before we start a warming trend going into Friday.

Eurythmics on the Alternative X1039. Man, pretty rude of the universe to make today Thursday and not Friday. It's disrespectful, but hey, at least that gives X1039 a excuse to get you hooked up with some free concert tickets for Free Ticket Thursday. Up for grabs. 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That show will be here before you know it. So, since these are pretty damn rad tickets, I am going to make you work for it. Caller 10 scores these tickets. 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While you're doing that, here's Death Cab for Cutie on X1039.

0: It's X1039. That was All American Rejects with Move Along. Wishing you a very happy free ticket Thursday. Up for grabs, I got a pair of tickets to catch Sublime at Ford Amphitheater on August 6th. Let's see who caller number 10 is. X1039, hello, who's this?
1: This is Brian.
0: Hey, Brian, how's your day going so far?
1: 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I'm just delivering some beer.
0: Ooh, delivering beer. 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
0: 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Hey, congrats, Brian. 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
1: Fantastic.
0: Hell yes, dude. Hey, who do you think you're going to take with you to this show?
1: I think I'm going to take my daughter.
0: Oh, my God. Wait, that's so rad. Okay, I'm glad you just scored these tickets.
1: Yeah, it should be fun.
0: All righty. Well, if you didn't win with me today, no worries. You've got another shot. That's coming up on the Afternoon Drive with Crowley. For now, though, I want to welcome you to the lunch table. Thanks for joining me for Lunch 2K. My name's Eden. 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They're open every day, 11 a.m. to 2 a.m. They've got a huge menu. 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

0: Southern Colorado's alternative, X1039 with Avril Lavigne. I mean, that's a Lunch 2K classic, wouldn't you say? Hey, Lunch 2K this week brought to you by the good folks at Hatch Cover. They're open every day, 11 a.m. to 2 a.m. You can check them out online, hatchcover.biz. Of course, I recommend asking for the cold beer. They boast the coldest beer in town, but I'm also going to make this a twofer today. In addition to the gift certificate to check out Hatch Cover, I'm also going to throw in a pair of tickets to the Colorado Renaissance Festival. It's such a fun event. I make sure I go at least every other year. Now, to get yourself qualified for this, I got to know, if you got a residency at the Renaissance Festival, what would your stage show be and why? I'll go first. I was thinking about it, and I think I would do a dramatic reading of The Death of Arthur, which was written by Sir Thomas Malory. It's an exceptionally weird book. It's a collection of King Arthur stories, which I am, believe it or not, just now realizing is pre-Renaissance Festival. Gosh dang it. I've ruined this whole thing. All right, well, now it's your chance to get yourself qualified for this twofer. Let me know if you got a residency at the Renaissance Festival. What would your stage show be and why? You can send your answer to our text line. That number is 719-219-7625.
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1: All right. Up for grabs. Got a twofer. That's, of course, a gift certificate to check out Hatch Cover, get you some good food, and a pair of tickets to the Colorado Renaissance Festival. Good for any weekend. So I asked you, if you got a residency at the Renaissance Festival, what would your stage show be? Sam said, I would do an original show titled The Degraded Future of Love and Knowledge. And then, believe it or not, he ended it there. Sam, you cannot drop a banger of a title like that and not give me more details. What does that mean? I'm intrigued, though. Kelly said, my stage show would be a washing well wench. How fun would it be to splash the audience and have an excuse to act crazy? Kelly, I don't know if you need to hear this or not, but you don't need an excuse. You could just go do that. Just go be a menace to society. I'm a big fan. Emma said, I would make potions from medicinal plants. Hey, that's pretty cool. My random winner generator, though, has let me know. Today's winner is Tim. He said, my Renfest performance would be really bad and dangerous. Axe juggling. Ooh, Tim, I hope you have the skill set for that. No worries, I'll have another chance for you to get hooked up with this twofer tomorrow right here during Lunch 2K on X1039.
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Those were the days. 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
2: 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I hope he is a gentleman. 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

0: Alternative X1039 with Fallout Boy. That was Grand Theft Autumn. Thanks for joining me during Lunch 2K. I hope you're enjoying the early 2000s throwbacks. I mean, listen, I am emotionally dependent upon my early 2000s throwbacks, so like, this is my favorite time of day. Just popping on to make sure you know what's up for grabs on X1039's text line. My goodness, we have got a pair of tickets to send you to see Phoebe Bridgers. The Phoebe Bridgers of Boy Genius fame. She's taking over Ballerina on October 19th. Now, if you want to get into that show on the free, all you have to do, text in the keyword GHOST to 719-219-7625 for your chance to win. 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
16: Hey there, Fox 21 Storm Team meteorologist Nick Temple here, and happy Thursday. We've almost made it to the end of the week here, and by the time we get to the afternoon, we'll be just below the seasonable norm. So it will feel a bit cooler into the upper 70s, and if you're traveling south to Pueblo, into the mid 80s. Now, it does come with some rain showers and some storm risk along the interstate. Means that it's possible, not a guarantee for everyone will be hit or miss once again, but you'll definitely notice the clouds that are rolling in into the afternoon. More storm risk as you go off to the eastern plains. Overnight tonight, we'll fall into the 50s, making for a mild evening before we start a warming trend going into Friday.
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My goodness, happy Thursday. We're getting through it. 1:12 on your Thursday afternoon. Thanks for hanging out with X1039. My name's Eden, and this next band taking over Red Rocks Amphitheater later on tonight. 11th hour. 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New now from Dirty Heads. It's One of Those Days.

0: Belly with Feed the Tree on Southern Colorado's Alternative X1039. My goodness, you've been hanging out with us for a minute. You probably know that we are in our final week of qualifications for our first round of X Marks the Spot, presented by Refrano's Hell's Kitchen Pizza. Now, up for grabs, our winner is going to get $700, hopefully to do something fun with. Nothing responsible. That should be a rule. It's not, but it should be a rule. $700 plus their pick between My Chemical Romance tickets or NoahCon tickets. Are you going Hot Girl Summer or are you going Emo Kid? It's an important question. All you have to do is make sure you get yourself qualified. Be listening for that cue to call. Once you hear it, try to be caller number 10 so that in addition to getting you qualified for that grand prize, maybe we can get you hooked up with a smaller prize right then and there. You get to pick between three treasure chests. We've got really incredible tickets to all sorts of local events, like the boat rides at the Pueblo Riverwalk, like tickets to the Smooth Alpaca Experience. 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Maybe it's Colorado Gators Reptile Park. Maybe it's the Pueblo Zoo. You'll never know till you get yourself qualified. Now, don't forget, just because you've gotten yourself qualified doesn't mean you are good to go. You have to come hang out with X1039 this upcoming Saturday. We're going to be out at Red Sunset Grill from noon until 2 p.m. to give away that grand prize. Plus, we're going to have some mystery prizes for you. Although I suppose they're not really mystery prizes anymore. If you haven't heard, we're going to be giving out a pair of tickets to catch AJR at Ford Amphitheater. 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So don't forget to come hang out with us at Red Sunset Grill. 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
16: Hey there, Fox 21 Storm Team Meteorologist Nick Temple here, and happy Thursday. We've almost made it to the end of the week here, and by the time we get to the afternoon, we'll be just below the seasonable norm. So it will feel a bit cooler into the upper 70s, and if you're traveling south to Pueblo, into the mid 80s. Now, it does come with some rain showers and some storm risk along the interstate. Means that it's possible, not a guarantee for everyone will be hit or miss once again, but you'll definitely notice the clouds that are rolling in into the afternoon. More storm risk as you go off to the eastern plains. Overnight tonight, we'll fall into the 50s, making for a mild evening before we start a warming trend going into Friday.
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0: It's X1039. We are on our second to last day of getting people qualified for X Marks the Spot. We're heading over to the alternative rock line. X1039. Hello, who's this?
1: This is Chip.
0: What's going on, Chip?
1: Good. How you doing?
0: Ooh, not so bad for a Thursday. I am practicing patience, waiting for this new Phoebe Bridgers single to drop. But beyond that, I'm pretty darn good. Congrats to you. You are caller number 10.
1: Sweet.
0: Alrighty, now, which treasure chest are you feeling? Do you want to go number 1, 2, or 3?
1: Do 2.
0: Lucky treasure chest number 2. Ooh, Chip. Good choice. You just scored tickets to catch Coheed and Cambria. They're taking over Red Rocks on September 29th.
1: Nice.
0: Okay, now, Chip, you're going to come hang out with us this upcoming Saturday?
1: I'm going to try.
0: Nice, Chip. We're out there on June 27th. Red Sunset Grill, going to be there from noon until 2 p.m. And hey, heads up, your next chance to get qualified for X Marks the Spot coming up on the Afternoon Drive with Crowley right here on X1039.

0: The Alternative X1039, that was Pixies with Hey. And now we got to get ready for our 2 at 2. Of course, I'm going to have two songs from the same artist with a little interview clip in the middle. Curious to see if you can guess who we're going to feature on the 2 at 2 today based off of just this little clip. Take a listen.
1: There's glowing like energy about him. And he had talent.
0: Ooh, any ideas who he's talking about? No worries, all secrets will be revealed. You're 2 at 2 coming up right here on X1039.
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0: The Alternative, X1039. We have got Blind Melon for your 2 at 2. About dang time. I've been waiting for Blind Melon to pop up. All right, so I was doing my research for the 2 at 2, watching lots of interview clips. And so this one that I have found for you today features Blind Melon members Roger Stevens and Christopher Thorne. And in this clip, they are talking about frontman Shannon Hoon, who, of course, kind of a tragic story. He passed away way too early. He passed away at the age of 28 in 1995 due to an overdose. So here are Roger Stevens and Christopher Thorne talking about what Shannon Hoon was like. Take a listen to this.
1: He's a good looking dude, you know, he just kind of had his glowing like energy about him, and he had talent.
2: Yeah.
1: Prodigious amount of talent that was obvious.
2: Yeah.
1: Instantly. So, to me, that's a star.
2: Yeah. And then also...
1: And everybody knew who he was. Like, I heard about him before I met him. In Hollywood. That's hard to do.
2: Right.
1: You know what I mean?
2: Yeah.
3: People ask me, like, was he, like, did he feel like a rock star, like, before the success? And I'm like, yeah.
1: He was exactly the same.
3: He was a rock star when he was working construction in Indiana. I mean, he was just that way. He didn't change with success. You know what I mean? He was always that insane.
2: But he had access.
0: So incredible. I kind of love that this front man of Blind Melon was just a force to be reckoned with. Now, I'm about to get you into your second song from Blind Melon. The song's called Change. And as I was researching this, I found out that lyrics from this song are inscribed on his grave in Dayton, Indiana. The lyrics, I know we can't all stay here forever, so I want to write my words on the face of today and I'll paint it. Here's your second song. It's Change on X1039.

The National Weather Service in Pueblo has issued a flash flood warning for north central El Paso County in east central Colorado until 5:15 p.m. At 2:10 p.m., Doppler radar indicated thunderstorms producing heavy rain across the warned area. Between 1 and 3 inches of rain have fallen. The expected rainfall rate is 1 to 2 inches in 1 hour. Additional rainfall amounts of 1 to 2 inches are possible in the warned area. Flash flooding is ongoing or expected to begin shortly. Hazard: flash flooding caused by thunderstorms. Source: radar. Impact: flash flooding of small creeks and streams, urban areas, highways, streets and underpasses, as well as other poor drainage and low-lying areas. Some locations that will experience flash flooding include mainly rural areas of north central El Paso County, especially near and just east of Black Forest. Turn around, don't drown when encountering flooded roads. Most flood deaths occur in vehicles.

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Let's all roam to Temper City. JK, not a real place, but it is a real band. They are a brand new band, in fact. I'm really excited about this single. Here's Self-Aware on X1039.

0: 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That's new music from Death Cab for Cutie on the Alternative X1039. Coming off their new record called I Built You a Tower. My goodness. Such a solid return for Death Cab for Cutie. Genuinely, I think that record was so solid. If you head over to their Instagram account, they've been posting some videos of a really cool acoustic set that Ben Giver did. I'll leave you to do your research on that one. I've got more tunes headed your way. 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
9: Hey there, Fox 21 Storm Team meteorologist Nick Temple here, and happy Thursday. We've almost made it to the end of the week here, and by the time we get to the afternoon, we'll be just below the seasonable norm. So it will feel a bit cooler into the upper 70s, and if you're traveling south to Pueblo, into the mid 80s. Now, it does come with some rain showers and some storm risk along the interstate. Means that it's possible, not a guarantee for everyone will be hit or miss once again, but you'll definitely notice the clouds that are rolling in into the afternoon. More storm risk as you go off to the eastern plains. Overnight tonight, we'll fall into the 50s, making for a mild evening before we start a warming trend going into Friday.
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1: It's Southern Colorado's Alternative X1039. That was the latest from Matt Mason with Downstairs. Now save the date, August 7th. It is mandatory. We are all playing hooky from work. And instead of going to that establishment, we are going to Cheyenne Shadows Golf Course for the 6th annual Teed Off Classic Charity Golf Tournament. This is such a fun event. I'll have details headed your way just over 10 minutes. Right now, let's headbang a little bit with The Offspring. Kids Aren't All Right on X1039.

0: X1039 with Depeche Mode. That was Personal Jesus. Don't forget, you gotta save the date, August 7th. X1039 is really thrilled to present the 6th annual Teed Off Classic Charity Golf Tournament going down at Cheyenne Shadows Golf Course. What's cool about this event is that, yes, it gives you lots of excuses to not go to work, right? Go play a game of golf, get in on some day drinking, win some fun prizes. But cherry on top of all of that is that 100% of proceeds from raffles and registration are going to a nonprofit called 50 for the Fallen. They help veterans and first responders with their mental health and the healing process. So you can feel good about playing hooky from work. You're doing some good in our very own community. Of course, we're going to have a $500 cash prize for the winning foursome. X1039 going to be handing out tickets to Weezer, Gorillaz, Smashing Pumpkins, you name it. 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So take advantage of the early bird special. Get your team signed up before July 12th, and it's $600 per team. That's $150 a player. After July 12th, though, it goes up to $700. That's $175 per player. But again, it's all going to 50 for the Fallen, so like, hey, take your pick. We're going to have some contest holes. You could see if you could score a trip for two to Pebble Beach. 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Thanks so much for hanging out on Middays. I'm getting out of here for the day. 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Have a fantastic rest of your Thursday. I'll catch you tomorrow. 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
4: And once again, a lovely afternoon, but it is still summertime, so, you know, gotta complain a little bit here. Hey, welcome to it. According to official reports, I'm Crowley. Look at this, it's Free Ticket Thursday today. Sublime tickets. They've been a hot commodity. No wonder they were using that sun in their logo for a while. Well, while they're waiting for their Ruka, you've got to wait for your tickets just a little bit. I'll tell you how to win those a little bit later in the hour here. Also, of course, penultimate day to qualify for X Marks the Spot. Do that coming up at 4:30. 4:20. Drive at 5. Not that I just spend all my time on the Colorado Springs subreddit, but I did enjoy the I-25 is hell post. Welcome to it, friend. It really is awful, and it just doesn't stop. I'm really at a point with 25. Like, if I got to drive up Nevada and it takes me an extra 15 minutes, kind of worth it most of the time. Save yourself some time or save yourself some terror and frustration and anger. It's a balancing act. All right, well, hey. 3 o'clock throwdown coming up next. I offer you two choices today. We're playing a new song, one of two. I'll see what you think about it. For those two songs, what you like better, sand or orange juice? I know it's a common question, so you should have a practiced response ready to go. Sand or orange juice? Shoot me a text, 719-219-7625. We'll do that coming up next. Right now, hey, Weezer, Say It Ain't So on X1039.

0: We'll give a song a chance. But will you?
1: X-1039's 3 o'clock throwdown with Crowley.
0: And look at this. Survey says most people would rather put orange juice in their mouth than sand. What a shocker. Linda said sand, but Christina, Matthew, Wesley, all going with orange juice. Michael said, I guess sand. I don't like orange juice. I appreciate not going the Star Wars route there. There's too much sugar, and unless there's champagne in it, it's not worth it, so I'm going sand. Chris says OJ pulp-free. Brent says Orenthal James Simpson. He left out the Simpson. I just tossed that in. Eric said sand because sand is just very small rocks, and very small rocks may, like ducks, in fact, float on water and can be used to determine if someone is a witch. Isn't it also like set them on fire, and then if they don't catch on fire? That's the best part about not being a witch, is you have to die to prove it. Lori said, oh, hello, Crowley. I'm about to take my after-work dab. Give me some OJ. Jay said, he didn't say anything about orange juice or sand. Wait, there he goes. Orange juice because Darth Vader doesn't like sand. There we go. So, finally, I get to play the band Slowpulp. I've been keeping this one. You guys have voted against Slowpulp so many times, even though you don't know it. Slowpulp. From Chicago, well, originally from Madison, Wisconsin, and then moving to Chicago, which, good choice. About to drop their third album, Melody. They're one of many bands that were starting to get going during the COVID-19 action. They were recording their first album when it hit. So they had to record the rest of it remotely. That hasn't stopped them, though. With pop touches, 80s touches, fun touches. The band has been known to drift over to alt country, but I hope you know, I would not bring in a song if it featured such a sound. Well, rarely. So let me know what you think of this track. 719-219-7625. Slowpulp with Better Man on X1039.

Slow Pulp with Better Man on X1039's 3 o'clock throwdown. All right, well, let's take it to the audience. Chris says, this is my kind of pulp. Lindsay trying to get me in trouble here. Yo, F country music, dude. It's literally the worst genre out there, next to praise and worship music. Also, this song ain't bad. I know, I would not have brought it in if it had even a fleck of alt country flavoring to it. Brent said, this is Queens of Leon. No, thank you. Christina says, definitely a lot of thumbs up. Isaac, again, trying to get me in trouble, y'all, with the F words, even though he substituted out with letter G's and stuff. That song was flipping awesome. Eric says, thumbs up. They seem like the band that always kills a small venue like Black Sheep. I would pay good money to see them at the Sheep. The Black Pulp? Slow Sheep? I don't know. Lori says, see, there I go again, disclosing more about my smoking agenda. Dude, all this touching. I can appreciate it. Also, this song, Muy Muy Bueno. Love that guitar work at the end. I will definitely note the guitar work was what grabbed me initially about that song. Well, you still got thoughts? You're slow texting about the Slow Pulp? I'll keep at it. I'll keep looking at them. But otherwise, on the way, new music from In Color. Got to tell you how to win Sublime tickets coming up right now. Social D on X1039.

X1039, the yeahs. Hell yeah. Let's see here. Scott rolling in on that new track from Slow Pulp. Yes, interesting and relaxing. Yes, I'm slow. Appreciate you rubbing it in. Hey, it's okay, man. We're all a little melted right now from June and, you know, both melted from the heat and then we turn into cotton candy and then the rain just melts us further. We are a meal denied to a raccoon, truly. That's a quote from Shakespeare. Coming up, Mount Joy, right now in color headlights on X1039.

0: X1039. Hey, what's up? Sorry, just me and Eden talking about my abandonment issues because I got lost in a store when I was a small child.
1: About to say, one time I got left at a Taco Bell. So that's an American classic.
0: Oh, just stay there. Just stay. Well, hey, Colorado Lottery makes it so you could build your own Taco Bell
1: in your mansion.
0: Sort of, after watching the movie Richie Rich, even though it featured a different fast food place.
1: Oh, darn.
0: That's a too old of a reference for Eden over here.
1: I resent that, Crowley. I think I'm a little bit better. Maybe a little bit better.
0: Okay, so do you know the reference?
1: No, I don't.
0: So there you go. All right.
1: Shut up, Crowley. I'll ask you.
0: Look, we could all be Richie Riches and have plenty of time to watch the early 1990s Macaulay Culkin classic once we win Colorado Lottery's Millionaire for Life game. It's drawing 7 days a week, and it's just $5 to enter. Can you believe that?
1: $5 a pop.
0: What's the dumbest thing you've spent $5 on, Eden?
1: Ooh, I don't know. Probably
0: I know.
1: A latte.
0: Yeah. Oh, so a latte 10 years ago when they were $5.
1: Yeah, you're right.
0: Yeah. $5 to get in. So easy. And what? 210,000 Coloradans have already won huge on this. They've already paid out over $2 million just in the last few months right here. So,
1: that's right.
0: Okay, Eden, $1 million a year. What are you buying with it?
1: Oh, I think I'm going to buy a spot into Crowley University so that you can teach me every single reference known to man so that I don't have to disappoint you to this extent ever again.
0: Look, I'm the James Joyce of trash culture, okay?
1: Trash culture, indeed.
0: Maybe T.S. Eliot, because he wrote poems about cats, too. So
1: I might
0: lean in that direction.
1: Shucks. All right, what are you spending
0: $1 million
1: a year on?
0: Since I saw the post about I-25 on the Colorado Springs subreddit, as if I didn't needed to know how horrible I-25 was, you know, I thought about this, and I'm like, you know, we need a slow, scenic route. I'm going to build a second story on I-25.
1: Ooh, okay, wait. But, so is the top level is the slow scenic?
0: Yeah,
1: and the
0: exactly.

0: see them come to fruition, man.
1: Drawing 7 days a week, tickets only $5 a pop. And of course, you got to be 18 years old or older to play.
0: I'm old enough to remember when you could get $5 pops for $1. So I think that's what you were trying to say there. So, all right.
1: Again, I need to register for classes, Crowley.
0: Hit up Colorado Lottery and make your dreams come true. 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

X1039 somber. Excellent news. Good news, everyone. After a couple of days of hail on Earth, look at this. We do have a chance for storms today, but the hail risk is drastically reduced. Hopefully we just get the little pieces of ice like that one fast food restaurant. You know what I mean? That people pay extra money to buy a bag of. Now you get it. Dropped on you from the sky. Money doesn't grow on trees, but fast food ice does fall out of the sky. Well, hey, coming up, some Sublime tickets might fall out of the sky for you. It's Free Ticket Thursday. I'll tell you how to win those. But first, letters to Cleo on X1039.

X1039, The Cure. Oh, hey, what's up? It's your boy Crowley, and it's also Free Ticket Thursday. And look at this, Sublime Tickets to see him at the Ford August 6th. Well, hey, you might think you're at work. I might think I'm at a radio station, or maybe you're thinking you're in your car. No, we're actually someplace much worse. We're at the pawn shop, brother. Oh, yeah, it smells real bad in here. The guy behind the counter is terrifying, and you're pretty sure he has at least two guns pointed at you as you walk in. But hey, what wonders await? Look at all this old crap in here, and also suspiciously expensive-looking things. Let your heart's desire find what it wants here at the pawn shop, where you don't have to feel bad about buying something that might be stolen or sold by somebody as a last resort to pay for their child's surgery or to pay a drug dealer who is threatening their life. The pawn shop, baby. Well, we're going to get our tickets at the Sublime Pawn Shop today. But I'll tell you what, actually, as it turns out, they are not an official ticket vendor at the pawn shop. But we already drove all the way down here. So for Sublime tickets today, give me a text at 719-219-7625. Simple question. What you getting at the pawn shop? That's it. What are you buying at the pawn shop? Let me know. 719-219-7625. 7625. Hey, coming up 420, X marks the spot. All the usual jazz and maybe even a little bit of smooth jazz. I'm just kidding. Never. It's X1039.

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16: Hello from the Fox 21 Storm Team. I'm meteorologist Robert Hahn. As we head through the rest of the evening and into tonight, could see an early shower or storm. Otherwise, some partly cloudy skies, overnight lows in the upper 50s. On a Friday, some morning sunshine, and then a chance for some afternoon showers and storms. Some could be strong. Highs in the mid-80s.
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0: Rancid on X1039. Oh, hello there. It's Crowley, and joined once again by
1: everyone's favorite Gen Z,
0: the Garden of Eden over here. So, all right, Eden. Well, Colorado Millionaire for Life giveaway going on now. I'm not sure you've heard of it. So,
1: I haven't.
0: Millionaire.
1: Tell me about it.
0: Your chance to win $1 million a year for the rest of your life. So, step one after you win the Millionaire for Life is go ahead and start getting healthy. It's a good idea. Make sure you maximize.
1: Really get the best, the most out of this.
0: Yeah. So, and hey, if you're like, I don't feel like getting healthy today. Hey, they do drawings 7 days a week, so it doesn't have to be today. But
1: try again tomorrow.
0: Yeah, but why wait? $5 per ticket, too. So it's pretty easy to pop in. I mean, can't even get a latte for $5
1: That's
0: a day
1: true.
0: Now.
1: Isn't that just like the most horrifying thing you've heard in the world?
0: The, you know, this is why I'm rocking some store brand espresso beans that I make at home every single day. So, because I have not won the Millionaire for Life giveaway yet. There've been a whole bunch of Coloradans that have already won $7,500 bucks each.
1: We've got 2,000, that's not how you say that number, 210,000 Coloradans who have won cash prizes playing Millionaire for Life. Tickets are $5.
0: Yep. And as we've noted already, over $2 million paid out just in the last couple of months. So,
1: yes. And that's just in Colorado as well.
0: Yeah. So $1 million a year, what you getting, Eden?
1: All right, Crowley, I don't know if you know this or not, but supposedly there's going to be a new Phoebe Bridgers single out today.
0: Oh,
1: it has not dropped yet, but no she also announced what?
0: I would say no wonder it wasn't on the 3 o'clock throwdown today. I'm taking that personally.
1: If you somehow had it. Okay, I'm kind of relieved you didn't. Anyways, she just announced a tour. She's making a stop at Ball Arena at some time. I don't know. Check out the concert calendar page at x1039radio.com. But it's a no phones tour.
0: Oh,
1: and
0: yeah.
1: People are so mad about it,
0: oh.
1: Which I don't get because I love a no phone show. So I'm spending my $1 million a year for life on opening a phone free music venue.
0: Eden, you like to really rip it up and have really terrible behavior, and you're just really excited when nobody can record you doing that.
1: You know what? Gen Z was robbed of that.
0: Yeah, that's very true.
1: Yeah. But also, it's like, I'm sorry that God loves me and I'm 5'10" and I can pretty much always have a good seat at a concert. But then when people are holding up their phones, it fills me with rage because, like, just go home. Watch TikTok.
0: How are you pulling it off at 5'10"? Because I'm 5'10" too, and there's always some 6'2" dude right in front of me. Or giant hats. Don't you doubt that, Eden. How dare you? All right.
1: You're right.
0: Worst thing you could possibly say to me. Why don't you say something better, like ask me what I would do with it?
1: Okay, Crowley, what are you doing with $1 million for life?
0: Well, I'm thinking, like, I also want to make more money after I do this. So I'm thinking, why don't we serve an underserved community?
1: Okay.
0: Goth theme park.
1: Goth theme park.
0: It's going to feature roller coffins.
1: Okay.
0: A scary go round. Bummer cars. The Not Fun House.
1: Oh, my God.
0: Also, we can't stop it on houses. So instead of a haunted house, it's just a regular suburban house.
1: Truly.
0: And finally, the Alpine Slide.
1: Alpine Slide.
0: Yeah.
1: When do tickets go on sale? Because, frankly, I'll be there
0: opening
1: day. I know,
0: right? Well, assuming any of the goth kids can, you know, have the energy to actually buy a ticket.
1: That's true.
0: We'll
1: it's
0: see.
1: Okay. I'll do my eyeliner the night before. That way I don't have to.
0: There you go.
1: Energy.
0: Well, I still have to win the Colorado Millionaire for Life giveaway before I even start making the proposals to get this thing built. So I'll keep you updated on it. So, hey, Eden, thank you for your support and thank you for joining me here.
1: Thanks, Crowley.
0: $5 a ticket, 7 days a week. They do drawings. Get it on, man. 420 coming up. Right now, the new Silver Sun pickups, The Wreckage on X1039.

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2: Oh yeah, it's a 420 dance party. That's why I chose this music right here, because that's what people like to do at 420. Let's get loud, let's smile, let's dance, and get around other people. Oh wait, that's all horrible. That's all horrible at 420 time. What, you don't want to do 420 and then like go to a family reunion or something like that? I guess if you had the right kind of family, it could work out. So, well, hey, speaking of family, enjoying 420 together isn't the only thing you can do. Family that smokes together. I don't want to finish that sentence. All right. So, hey, well, coming up at 4:30, X marks the spot. One of your last chances to qualify. For now, 420 today, brought to you by this.
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0: Muse, be with you on X1039. Hi, it's Crowley. And actually, some of us will be with you on Saturday. How about that? X marks the spot. We're almost there, but also not quite there. To wit, that I can't bust out the intense hype music yet. I'm saving that for tomorrow, man. So instead, I'm thinking, we better go the opposite. Everybody, calm down, all right? Because telling somebody to calm down is always effective and doesn't produce the opposite reaction. Refrano's Hell's Kitchen Pizza presents X Marks the Spot. Just a fun little relaxing game where you get to call in, pick a treasure chest, keep what's in it. Could be tickets, could be experiences, could be CDs, vinyl. Just gave away an Atari game system the other day. And then we gather everybody together. Saturday, Red Sunset Grill, where one grand prize winner will be crowned and get to choose between Noah Kahn tickets and MCR tickets and also get $700. Oh, you want more? Okay, runner-up gets whatever tickets are left and $150. 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But chill out about it, okay? Don't make it weird. Don't get too excited. 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Oh no, here comes the anxiety. We better do the thing. Let's go.
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4: We've got a crash northbound I-25 between Academy Boulevard and Lake Avenue. We've got stop and go back through Mesa Ridge, at least a 30-plus minute delay getting through there. We've also got it slow northbound I-25 between Tejon and Fillmore. And we've got the accident Vinatucci Boulevard at Lake Avenue. 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
2: Hello from the Fox 21 Storm Team. I'm meteorologist Robert Hahn. As we head through the rest of the evening and into tonight, could see an early shower or storm. Otherwise, some partly cloudy skies, overnight lows in the upper 50s. On a Friday, some morning sunshine, and then a chance for some afternoon showers and storms. Some could be strong. Highs in the mid-80s.
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0: X1039, the cars. Oh, look at this. Just a little qualifying for X Marks the Spot. I will note in full disclosure here that I misheard caller's name here. It's Kim and not Jim, and I did a whole bunch of Jim content, and so I just cut that out because I already sound stupid enough as it is. So thank you. Thank you, Kim, for rolling with it. So now that I've ruined the surprise, caller, identify yourself.
1: Jim, yar.
0: Well, how are you doing today, man? What are you up to?
1: Oh, I'm just driving back from work.
0: What are you going to do when you get home?
1: Probably relax and drink a brewski.
0: Ooh, yeah. What kind of beer you got in your fridge right now?
1: Of course, Mike.
0: Nice. Kurz. You mispronounced it there. It's Kurz, all right? Kurz. Well, let's see if you can correctly pronounce a number between 1, 2, and 3. Do you know which treasure chest you want?
1: 3.
0: Number 3. All right, let's go. Oh, man. Brother, do you think those beers might make you slightly stupid?
1: Probably.
0: Well, good news, because you're going to get extra slightly stupid at Red Rocks August 8th.
1: Oh, man.
0: Everybody give it up for Kim for dropping the R in there, too, because, like, I didn't even pick up on that, because I'm a bad listener. All right, well, hey, coming up, I'll remind you how to win Sublime tickets, and we'll get in whatever other poop emoji content I can think of that there's time for. Right now, REM on X1039.

0: X1039 REM losing my religion. Hey, it's Crowley. Almost time for the drive at 5. You got requests, 719-219-7625. You can call. Shoot me a text, though. I'm young enough. That's still better. And I get antsy, and I leave the studio all the time. So texts are right there, ready to go. You can call if you prefer. But you just have a much better shot at getting your request on with a text. Keep that number in mind. Sublime tickets up for grabs. I'm going to make you sit through this next thing first before I remind you how to win Sublime tickets. But I am about to do you another favor. Because if you have been dreading having an awkward conversation with your significant other, or you've been keeping a secret, taking certain medications, well, you might finally have an out. Because an Arby's manager in Oklahoma is accused of giving a customer the herpes. She spit in their food. I thought it was toilet seats that gave you that sort of thing. Or riding on a horse, right? Or is that gonorrhea? So I'm just saying, here's the thing now. This was March 28th that this happened. You will have to concoct a story where you were somehow in Oklahoma, Broken Bow, Oklahoma, on March 28th, getting yourself a beef and cheddar. Your significant other will probably be like, oh, clearly you got some beef and some cheddar. Herpes. You need to explain it. The universe just gave you an out. All right, hey. Sublime tickets in honor of the song Pawn Shop. We are down here at the pawn shop. Our wallets flush with cash. And our standards drastically lowered. So your question today to win these Sublime tickets to go see him at the Ford, August 6th. What you getting at the pawn shop? Text me, 719-219-7625. Drive at 5 is next.
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2: We still got the accident northbound I-25 between Academy Boulevard and Lake Avenue. This is causing stop and go back through Mesa Ridge, looking at least a 20-minute delay through there. Vinatucci Boulevard at Lake Avenue, we've got a crash being reported there, as well as some slow traffic that remains northbound I-25 between Tejon and Fillmore. 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I'm Leslie Scott, that's traffic on X10.

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3: And welcome to the best part of the day. Assuming you get off work at 5, work schedules are not nearly as consistent across the board these days. And look at this, it's a Thursday at that. So now it's practically Friday. Start the party, man. Unpin the tail off the donkey, set up the chairs, put out some bowls of chips. I think some of us might be seeking out some other kinds of bowls, though. Hey, you got requests? 719-219-7625. Speaking of bowls, we've had old pollution. What about new pollution? It's back on X1039.

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1: Not too big of a change out there. We still have the accident that's blocking the left lane northbound I-25 between Academy Boulevard and Lake Avenue. This is still backing traffic through Mesa Ridge, but the delay not quite as bad. We're looking at about a 15-minute delay, if that. And Vinatucci Boulevard at Lake Avenue, we've got that accident still being worked on. Northbound I-25, no accident, but it has been slow from Tejon to Fillmore. This traffic report is sponsored by Aleve. At some point, body pain may creep in and become your reality that day, but Aleve is here to keep you moving. One pill gives you up to 12 hours of body pain relief, so don't let pain hold you back. Try Aleve today. Use as directed. I'm Leslie Scott. That's traffic on X1039.
2: And hey, want to send out a big thank you for your patience to everybody that won Wallflowers tickets. I can say it wasn't our fault. You don't have to believe that. I mean, and that's also, we're the face of things. But we finally got them squared away today. So everybody heading up for the Wallflower show. Hey, you should probably have more than one headlight on when it gets dark. Just, in fact, if you haven't left yet, check them now. You don't want to discover you only have one headlight when you're coming back from Denver. 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

thoughts they think. Pearl Jam, elderly woman behind the counter in a small town. Here in our system, it says, note title. Not necessary. I memorized that one 20 years ago. All right. Hey. It's the Drive at 5 on X1039. Request coming up for Bowling for Soup. Jonah Kagan. You got them requests? Hit me up, 719-219-7625. For now, though, let's start freaking out. It's Dexter and the Moon Rocks on X1039.

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1: Unfortunately, we still have traffic at a crawl northbound I-25. Between South Academy Boulevard and Lake Avenue, we've got an accident blocking the left lane. It has been stop and go back through Mesa Ridge, looking at about a 10-minute delay there. Vespucci Boulevard at Lake Avenue, we still have that crash. We've also still had a pretty heavy and slow northbound I-25 between Tejon and Fillmore. 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
1: 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Oh, let's see here. Coming up. 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Right now, Jonah Kagan, God Needs the Devil on X1039's Drive at 5.

0: Green Day on X1039. Well, speaking of America, well, not quite. Why don't we move over for one last one here for the drive at 5? Liam Lynch, United States of Whatever on X1039.
1: Whatever. I went down to the beach and saw Kiki. She was all like, and I'm like, whatever. Then this chick comes up to me and she's all like, hey, aren't you that dude? And I'm like, yeah, whatever. So later, I'm at the pool hall and this girl comes up and she's all like, and I'm like, yeah, whatever.

0: Oh, yeah, Liam Lynch. Hey, it's Crowley. It's X1039. It is also the drive at 5. It's so many things. Including time to give out these Sublime tickets. It's now already too late to enter. Free ticket Thursday, Sublime at the Ford. 8626. That's August, for anybody not familiar with the Julian calendar. Did I get that right? I took Latin. I should know that. So, for today, to win these Sublime tickets, I asked you, in honor of the Sublime song Pawn Shop, down here at the pawn shop, what you getting? What are you buying at the pawn shop? Questionable legality of things? Questionable deals? Hey, you buy it as is at the pawn shop. That's how you're getting these Sublime tickets. Well, let's see what we got here. A lot of guitar answers, which reminded me, oh yeah, I haven't been in a pawn shop for a while. It's always nice going in and seeing all those guitars, while also kind of painful because you know that is somebody's dream that had to die. They had to sell it so they could pay rent. Mark went with guitar gear. Janine said a cool guitar. Crystal said guitars, jewelry. Lori said I would totally buy back the bass I had to pawn off many years ago. I completely lacked the rhythm to play, but damn it, I tried. We got some physical media answers here. Chris said Blu-rays, baby. Love physical media. Phil would be buying all the DVDs, CDs, and cassettes because they're going to make a comeback. Also, so I don't have to pay for streaming anymore. They're already in the middle of a comeback, I feel like. Even cassettes kind of coming back, especially on like smaller releases from baby bands and stuff. Ilona would get a vintage record player. Cora's buying that pretty vase thing that turns out to be an urn. It's vintage. Great place to store your weed. Michael says albums. Brandon said panda meat. You sick duck. Brian said archery bow. I'm glad he noted archery, because otherwise I would have thought like a hair bow. What kind of bow? Bo Jackson? Danette said a crystal ball, because I ain't got one. But for real though, if you get a crystal ball, always have a cloth over it, because if the sun hits it, you will catch your house on fire. Wesley said some nice jewelry. John said some turquoise rings and maybe a turquoise belt buckle. Yeehaw. Tim said silver and turquoise, the right kind, made by indigenous people, done in good form. Most are works of art. Take back. That was reappropriate. And silver and turquoise is meant to be good luck. Letitia said creepy taxidermy. Danae's just going regular taxidermy. Mary Lou went for power tools. I used to be referred to as a power tool. Aubrey went with guns and ammo. Aiden said, honestly, man, I got to look for some vacuum cleaners or something. You think they'd make me a deal? Oh, you don't have a vacuum cleaner? That sucks. Chris said, I'm picking up an original Nintendo Game Boy. I, of course, am also looking for an original Nintendo Power Glove so I could relive my childhood. Now you're playing with power. But the win goes to Kyle. I did have to do random number on this because there were too many good answers. I couldn't decide, but I do like that the random number landed on this one, because he went with a microwave and a VCR. And now I'm thinking back to the 90s. Didn't they make combo microwave VCRs back in the day? Just in case, you know, you need to melt all your porn tapes before the significant other gets home. Kyle, you're going to Sublime. This has been X1039's Drive at 5.
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7: Still working an accident northbound I-25 between South Academy Boulevard and Lake Avenue.
2: This is blocking the left lane. Stop and go back through Mesa Ridge. Not seeing anywhere near the delay that we were earlier, so that has improved. But you're still going to see some slower traffic. Northbound I-25 between Tohono and Fillmore, and southbound I-25 between Woodman Road and Garden of the Gods, seeing slower traffic through there. 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I'm Leslie Scott. That's traffic on X1039.

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